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This is Romeo and Virgo. Pull up. Yes, before I play that song, yes, a very powerful song. I need to read something. I read some of the messages that I've been getting, and I need to read something from Zionists as well. Charles Morris says, from Walton Park, enough respect. Okay, I need to bring up that voice note and then play it. Yes. Joan says, I'm high from the previous. I cannot get enough of that song. Thank you, thank you, thank you. Yes, enough respect. Now, Zionist sent me something, and while we're celebrating Mothers, let me just read this. And, you know, it's coming from Zionist, so it is full of power and substance. My brother, honoring mothers is a vital ongoing act of gratitude that serves as a foundation for motivation and personal growth, strengthening the family unit for generations. Our mothers and mother figures act as a resilient pillar, nurturing future generations, passing on traditions, and fostering emotional strength. My brother, the enduring impact of mothers, architects, and characters are often the first teachers shaping children's values and morals that compass and withstand all flaws and character, and we honor you. So mothers, you are pillars of strength. You are described as unstoppable, unbreakable, and often the unsung heroes who work 24/7. You are the foundation of growth. And mother's faith, mother of prayers and sacrifices that create a soft landing and a safe space that fosters a child's confidence and resilience. Mothers, you are magnificent. A mother's generational impact is the wisdom and values taught by a mother that are passed down, influencing their children and their children's children. Mothers, your efforts and experiences are a tower of strength, and we bow in grace to you. Mothers, you are recognized, and we acknowledge the hard to do and the unheralded work that you have performed every day, not just on special occasions, but on occasions that are limitless. And so we express gratitude and appreciation for the impact made. We acknowledge your resilience, determination, and commitment. We applaud you for enduring the challenges. Oh, mothers, in honoring, let your courage grow. Let your strength prevail to ensure that the next generation is prepared to lead with morals, values, integrity, compassion, and strength continually. Mothers, have a blessed Mother's Day. Coming from Zionist. Zionist, on behalf of every single mother, including the one in front of me right now, I want to tell you a myriad of thanks. I really appreciate it. This is amazing. So we thank you so very much, as always, Zionist.

0: Jesus fire, so Rastafari. 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Salute. 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Hot.
1: Brother, good morning.

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So the first one is, if you can tell me what is the tagline for Geddes, yes, you can text to 876-392-6217, right? 876-392-6217. What's the tagline for Geddes? And also, all right, no problem. So we work with that one first.

0: please.
1: So we announce we do have a winner. Congratulations, Dwayne. Why, you are quick on the draw, as they would say. Faster than Clint Eastwood. And Django. You was a black man. And Django was... Right. Dwayne says it's good to be Geddes. And that is correct. Asian Brain, we send off respect to you.

What can I say? Blessings sent to see and our Sun City family. Sorry to be late. Working on a computer, Robert and Joy present. It is always a joy, Robert and Joy. Because I know the time. It's almost 1:30 there in the UK this morning.

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2: Welcome back to the grassroots, folks. We are now in the Moti Corner. And let me start by reading another message from Zionist. Now, this one is called Grassroots on the Moti Corner, and this is about mothers and their motivation. And this I have to read before I play something very special. A mother's motivation and innovation can strengthen democracy by driving grassroots civic participation in championing social justice for future generations and introducing innovative collaborative solutions to public policy and challenges. By leveraging maternal instincts and of protection and care, mothers often act as catalysts for change, converting personal concerns into public action. Mothers stay motivated, for democracy is how mother-led motivation and innovation bolster democracy by activating grassroots civic engagement. Mothers, if you stay motivated, you can bridge the gap between community needs and action, fostering a more participatory democracy. Mom in Power Action motivates organizations like Mothers for Democracy and Harness Maternal Movement that demands action on climate change, education, and gun violence, expanding civic participation in school boards, churches. Mothers stay motivated with human-centric solutions and maternal future focusing and perspectives that can help prioritize long-term sustainability and social justice over long-term gains. Mothers' democratic parenting can show that mothers can implement a democratic parenting style which involves high warmth, nurturing and encouragement of autonomy, teaching children to be active, engaged citizens. Mother's advocacy can bring vulnerability that is driven by a sense of duty to protect. Mother's first protection is to champion the rights of marginalized communities and children, reinforcing the inclusive nature of a healthy democracy. Mothers who stay motivated, reshaping participation in roles to break through traditional barriers, using maternalism to advocate for change. A mother's motivation can challenge the status quo. Mothers for Democracy can bring mission statement and highlight fight for personal freedom and challenge political inaction, effective building, and a more resilient, engaged democracy, redefining roles. A mother's motivation for material activism will serve as a powerful tool to bridge gaps, inequality, helping to normalize women's leadership, and expanding what it means to be a motherhood activist. Blessed Mother's Day from Zionist. We thank you very much, Zionist. And the only thing I can add before that, I'm saying, you know, blessings to all the mothers. I want to say blessings to Sandra, to Kimmy, to Kayla. Big up yourself on this Mother's Day. You are all excellent mothers. So we say once again, Happy Mother's Day to Sandra, Kimberlyn, and Kayla. We say enough respect. Folks in the Moti corner, listen to this. Okay, but like the volume was down, so let me turn it up and we start again.
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5: The purpose of the Million Woman March, to get out as many people as possible. 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And a friend of mine, he was saying to me, why don't you have your own radio station? 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So in that way, you can speak to all the mothers you want to, and it won't be physically impossible. So with the help of my daughter-in-law, Sunflower, able to get a license to operate Sun City Radio 2009, but because it's an expensive venture, we weren't able to start until about, 2011? So it was myself, Sunflower, and he calls himself Weed Seed, my third child. We really got the station on air at the time. It started out as a online radio station, and then we blossomed when we got through with Broadcasting Commission. And I remember one night in tears saying to myself, I'm sure there are other mothers out there who are having problems with their teenage boys and would like somewhere or someone to talk to. So I came up with the Mothering Crisis as a format for mothers who are going through issues, that they can have somewhere to go to. The media is a wonderful thing because it allows you to extend your reach. And that is what I'm so happy about. If you think that every home has a radio, so you can speak to millions of people at one time.
2: This was Mama B collecting her Queen of Reggae honor award, and it was being presented to her by Francois. I'm going to play the rest of it. I see Sled sending a message, says Mama B forever. So in order to honor Mama B on this Mother's Day, this was the best way I think I could do that, because this has never been played on the air before. First time, and I'm very happy that it is being played on the grassroots, you know. So we're playing this. And listen, you're going to laugh when you hear the rest of it.
5: Oh my God, it's such a blessing. What we do on for Sun City Radio is three is education. Education, we believe in it so strongly because we believe that education is the way out of a poor life. So we stress education. You know, you're out there, you're doing things, you know, and to have somebody come and say to you, you know what, I've heard and see what you're doing and we want to award you. Oh my gosh, that is so humbling. I feel so humble to know that people, I mean, strangers, not like it's a family member or a friend that can say yeah, they're strangers coming to you and says, look, we've seen your work speaks for you and we want to reward you for your work. What can be more humbling than that?
6: I'm here with the great Francois Brethren from fame. Wagwan, my youth.
3: I'm good to go. Good to be with you. Congratulations on your work.
6: The voice, Francois. A long time I want to meet you in a Brethren. I was very educational. You used to learn a lot of stuff listening to Francois. Very good. All right, hear my whole Lord. What if you say? I'm so humbled, you know? Thank you all. Thank you. My grand boys are here. They're up there somewhere. And of course, my siblings from out of the UK is here to come and see their siblings. And of course, my children somewhere up there. And, oh gosh, thank you guys so much. Thank you, Carlene. The first time I appeared on TV was on your program. Yes. Babsy Grange, what can I say about you? I wish I could look as beautiful as you do. You really look great. Thank you all. Thank you all. Bam, bam. Sister Nancy. My dear. The dancing. We can't manage the dancing, so I'm not even going to that. Well, thank you, Andalia Harris. Love you so much. Mrs. Russell, all of those who are here to see me get my award. Whoa. What is this for me? Thank you guys so much. Thank you.
3: Congratulations to Miss Doreen Billings, our sixth honoree this evening.
2: I'm telling you. So, guess who's in the studio with me and her mic is on. So you better tell the folks. Is what, mic number second? Hold on, let me see which one. Yeah, let the people know who is in the studio with me.
7: It is Sunflower. Happy Mother's Day to all my sonites who are moms, and even some dads who are moms acting in that capacity in their kids' life.
2: Yes,
7: big up yourself.
2: Mm-hmm. Well, you're a mom too, so happy Mother's Day to you. And
7: thank you.
2: I see that you're... Oh, okay. Yes. Gassy says, hail Queen Sunflower. Big up yourself.
7: Bless up, Gassy.
2: Yes.
7: So I sent you that photo. You could put it on the status so people can actually see.
2: Okay, so this...
7: That's from the clip that you just played. That's the picture.
2: Oh, of the honorees.
7: Yes.
2: And this was what year?
7: Oh, Lord. When was it again?
2: So,
7: don't quote me.
2: So all these people were honored.
7: I think it was 23 or 24.
2: Right. I see Sister Nancy. Yes. Dancehall Queen Carlene was there. Babsy Grange, Dale Harris.
7: Yeah, man. It was a wonderful event.
2: Right. And Mama B was honored. You think you could be in the studio and not go on air? Yes, no, not going to happen.
7: Dwayne, I've been in here several times and not on air. Thank you.
2: All right, no, you know, Dwayne, I'll make sure you come in, I turn on the mic so you know. Gassy says, happiest of Mother's Day to you, Sunflower. All right, Muriel says, wait, Sunflower in the studio, happy Mother's Day. Muriel, a big yuck.
7: Thank you, Muriel, happy Mother's Day to you too.
2: Is indeed a treat.
7: I know.
2: You know, yes. When I listened to that clip with Mama B, I couldn't help but laugh. You know, Mama B was just herself.
7: I know, and it was so weird this morning. Usually, like the day before Mother's Day, Mama B would be like, Sunflower, what we are gonna do tomorrow? You know? Where we are gonna go? What you wanna do? You know.
2: Mm-hmm.
7: So it's kind of bittersweet remembering all the times that we spent together, and I know it's particularly challenging for her boys today, so I just want you guys to say a prayer for them. You know, it's hard for me, but I know it's much harder for them.
2: Well, I can tell you something. I know it's hard for you as well, because it would seem as if Mama B spent a lot of time. Every time she was making a move, she made the move with. When is she celebrating her birthday? Are you and her on the grand picnic then?
7: Absolutely.
2: You know, so, and from day one, what strikes me the most is that this whole radio station, this whole movement of Sun City was started by you both.
7: Yes.
2: You know, and... to her sons, you know, Lydon Senior, Steve and Patrick, you know, to say, you know, hanging there is an understatement. Let me tell you something. Coming from where I've been with the loss of my mother 21 years ago, 2005,
7: mm-hmm.
2: It takes time. It takes time. You're never going to get over it.
7: Time is just not long enough.
2: Right, but it takes time. You'll find that over time, and I'm telling you from my personal experience, you find that if you're smart over time, it gets less stressful, because what you do, you reverse the order of grief,
7: mm-hmm.
2: and you reverse it from grief to advice. So you now rely on all the advice. That's what I did for my mom. And now it was like every day she was in my head saying, hey, no, do that, you know, the same day leaf, drop a water bottle, brought it. So I would remember all the things. So she now becomes like a guardian angel.
7: Yes.
2: Right? Now, if you can put it in that light, then you're going to see things a little bit different, separate and apart from grief. You won't grieve as much anymore, because now she becomes useful in the sense that she's there. She's in your head, but in a positive way.
7: Right. You remember everything Mama says.
2: Right. And you do this over time. And I can tell you, ever since she passed 21 years ago, I think my life has improved in the sense that I depend heavily on her advice, because she's not there now.
7: Yeah.
2: It's very difficult to replace a mother's advice, especially if the father is not around as well. And you said something to me about, interestingly, Mama B loved Francois, and Francois passed before her.
7: Yes.
2: And you guys went to his funeral.
7: Right up front.
2: You were up front.
7: Mama B loved front. She loved front. Every funeral, mm-hmm. every event, mm-hmm. she just got to be in the front.
2: Yeah, and when I was watching the video, you can go on YouTube and put in Queens, Q-O-R-I-8-C, 2016,
7: yes.
2: it happened, right, 10 years ago, and you'll see that video. And when she said, Wagwan Francois, you know, long more.
7: Yeah, man, she hugged him, man, really tight.
2: She was that type of person. So, I'm telling you, so when we reflect, there's no way we're going to have a Mother's Day and not remember Mama B. I mean, as a matter of fact, every day you remember her. Muriel from Boston says, is this month the 25th of her passing? Yes, May 25.
7: Yes.
2: 2025.
7: And that was our favorite weekend. That was our weekend, our getaway weekend.
2: Right.
7: Alistair's birthday followed by mine the next day.
2: Mm-hmm, mm-hmm,
7: from
2: mm-hmm.
7: they were kids. We always have somewhere to go for that particular weekend.
2: Right. So you know, indeed. Father Fresh from Canada say, Happy Mother's Day, Sunflower.
7: Thank you, Father Fresh.
2: Yes.
7: Same to all the queens around you.
2: And someone called you there, Bununus. That was Muriel. Yes. Gassi says, Jaja. For real. I'm going to play a song before we go for the commercial break, because I have a very interesting clip to play for you tonight.
7: And remember, you can still send your voice notes.
2: 876-392-6217. This was one of Mama B's favorite songs.

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3: Okay, folks, welcome back to the grassroots. You know, this time I'm going to be playing a song from one of Mama B's favorite artists. Yes, he was at Mama B's funeral, and you know, he did a song for his mother. It's dedicated to Mama B as well, and we want to send off respect to the one and only George Nooks.

0: God, Senator C, can you play that song again for me, please?
1: Pull up, let me tell you something. If it's one thing we can state, and Sunflower is in the studio, can verify, Mama B loved the artist from that era. You know, George Nooks, the good thing about George Nooks is that he has gone through the different eras, so he's still very relevant here. He's one of the few ones who still record. It's like he has reinvented himself, you know. And also, earlier in the week, just a few days ago, I heard that Cuckoo passed.
2: Yes. Rest in peace, Cuckoo. One of my favorite. Mama B's favorite, too.
1: Say that again?
2: No, I said rest in peace, Cuckoo. Oh. He was one of our favorites as well. Yeah, man, Mama B.
1: Is him this drop? Hi.
2: Anytime you hear that, it's Cuckoo. Definitely.
1: The one that say, see people business and leave it alone.
2: Oh, yeah, definitely. Cuckoo, one of the greatest, man. Definitely.
1: Right. So George Nooks, he sang at Mama B's funeral. And incidentally, I saw Bongo Herman recently.
2: Yes.
1: You know? And George Nooks was at Mama B's funeral. He sang. Singer Jay sang as well. And, you know, Mama B loved the artists, you know, George Nooks. And
2: of course, George Nooks plays on the radio every day.
1: Yes.
2: George Nooks is, you know, like family.
1: Yes. So, George Nooks, wherever you are, we send enough respect to you.

George Knox, yeah, we send off respect to you every time, my brother. The thing is that George Knox has set some records that he's the only one living in this country that has had, to my memory, a number one as a singer and a number one as a DJ. Yes, George Knox. And continues to do new and good music. Enough respect. Folks, we're in the Moticana, so you know that means consciousness. And there's a song that I heard today that I'm going to play, especially for the Moticana. It's called Think On. Tell me if you've heard this song before.

0: It's called Think On. It's done by Latasha Lee. Now, the first clip of the night, you might find interesting. It's Mother's Day, but we still have information that we give out. You know, it's the Morticorner. So we're going to be doing that. Now, you might find this interesting. And I also have a clip that I'm going to be playing about a development that took place in the week. There's a place called, I think it's Dry Harbor Mountains in St. Anne, that the agencies for the preservation of, you know, natural areas, watersheds and that, had prevented a company from getting a license to mine there. Right? And they cited all the grounds, but the Prime Minister, who was the Minister of the Environment at the time, overturned it and gave the company the license to mine. Now, the citizens, residents of the area, took the government to court recently, and they won by saying they uphold the fact that all of the agencies that the government have to administer the areas, like the cockpit country, you know, the natural areas that must be preserved, and those government agencies said that that area was not to be disturbed, and the Prime Minister overturned it. I understand that the government is going to appeal the judgment. So there has been big argument. Why is everything being placed on an economic basis now? So you're not looking on the landscape anymore. You're not paying attention to the natural environment. It's all about economics. And there have been complaints about the fact that the whole of the Bernard Lodge lands seems to be turning into housing developments. Yes, you know. So, but the first clip has to do with something that you might find interesting. Listen to this first clip for the night.
1: And wired headphones are so back. There was a time not long ago when wired headphones were treated like floppy disks. Tiny white fossils tangled at the bottom of drawers beside expired chargers and maybe emotional damage from 2014. Then came 2016. That was the year Apple ceremoniously removed the headphone jack from the iPhone 7 and called it Courage, which remains one of the greatest rebranding exercises in corporate history. Think about it. Because we removed a universally useful feature and will now sell it to you at an adapter separately. That sounds less inspiring in keynote slides, doesn't it? The industry followed immediately. Android companies mocked Apple publicly and then quietly murdered their own headphone jacks months later like nervous henchmen in a mafia film. And just like that, humanity entered the Bluetooth era. An era where listening to music now involved charging your headphones, pairing your headphones, updating firmware for your headphones, searching for your headphones, replacing one lost earbud for the price of two. Headphones became software. And I don't mean to be dramatic, but that spiritually feels wrong. But now, against every expectation, wired headphones are back. Not just among audiophiles who own six amplifiers and refer to sound signatures like wine sommeliers. I said what I said. The point is, they're actually back. And the comeback tells us something much bigger than people like better bass. It tells us people are exhausted. The numbers are real now. For years, wired headphones looked commercially dead. And according to reports, wired headphone sales had declined for five straight years. In 2024 alone, the category lost around $42 million in sales. Then something weirdly wired happened. See what I did there? In 2025, wire headphone sales grew by 3%. Revenue increased by around $15 million. Sales accelerated sharply in the second half of the year, between July and December 2025. Growth jumped 10%. And then came the real surprise. In the first 6 weeks of 2026, wired headphone revenue surged another 20% year over year. That is an actual market reversal. Especially remarkable because consumer tech categories almost never resurrect once declared obsolete. But just to be clear, wireless audio still dominates overall revenue, around 80% of the market. But the wired resurgence matters culturally because it was supposed to be impossible. The funniest part, Cheap wires are beating expensive innovation. Part of the appeal is brutally practical. One survey found the average wired headphones sell for about $13 and wireless pairs around $99. And consumers are asking, why am I paying 8 times more to introduce batteries, charging anxiety and connectivity issues into something that used to work perfectly fine? Every Bluetooth interaction feels like mediating peace talks between invisible nations. Connected, disconnected, pairing failed. Why does every modern object in life now require electricity, updates and emotional maintenance? My headphones need charging. My watch needs charging. My toothbrush has firmware. Wired headphones, meanwhile, continue their radical innovation strategy. You plug them in, audio happens. The audiophiles were right. For years, audiophiles screamed into online forums that wired audio sounds better. Everyone ignored them. Maybe because they communicate like Victorian chemists. But they were correct. Professional musicians, editors, gamers, and sound engineers never truly abandoned wires. And that should have been our clue. But this isn't really about sound. If it were only about audio quality, that would remain a niche. Instead, wired headphones became fashionable. Celebrities like Lily Rose Depp, Bella Hadid, Internet's trendsetter, godmother Hailey Bieber, are photographed wearing wired earphones. Fashion editors describe them as effortless, analog, nonchalant, which sounds ridiculous until you realize fashion has always loved visible disengagement. Wireless earbuds disappear. Wired headphones announce themselves. They say, I'm unavailable respectfully. And in an age where every app, platform, and algorithm is screaming for your attention, visible disengagement is becoming aspirational. And then there was the Kamala Harris moment. Harris explained that she prefers wired earphones for sensitive conversations because they're more secure. Now, this does not mean your AirPods are secretly transmitting your gossip directly to intelligence agencies, but the reaction was revealing, wasn't it? People instantly believed it. Why? Because trust in invisible technology is eroding. But there is a story here. People are tired. Tired of hyper-digitization, tired of being harvested for engagement metrics like emotional livestock. People are actually saying, can we please have our buttons and our wires back? Consumers are not rejecting technology outright. They're rejecting technological excess. We are going back to the basics. It's just wired headphones, but culturally, they symbolize something deeper. A small rebellion against technological maximalism. After a decade of apps demanding attention and AI trying to predict our every thought, plugging a cable directly into a device feels oddly radical.
2: Hi, I'm Ozzy Bar.
0: So that was the first clip for the night, and folks, we're right on the dot. It's now 8:30 p.m. It's Sunday, the 10th of May, 2026. We go for a short commercial break, and then we return with the Moticana. Stay tuned for that clip that is I'm going to be playing about the environment. Very, very important.
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0: active. You're so attractive.
1: Yes, I mean that. God bless mama, never raise a idiot.
2: Senator C, can you play that song again for me, please?
3: And before I play that song again, as we have Portage and Shensia on that song, a lovely song. Who heard about this guy called I Show Speed? You ever heard about him before?
4: Oh, yes, he's here. Visiting.
3: He's still here?
4: Yes.
3: He came in on...
4: I think he's still here.
3: Okay. It's called... His name is I Show Speed. Now, he came in, I think it was either Thursday or Friday he came in, and he had a full day because he was all over the place, Trench Town, Emancipation Park. I think he went to Bob Marley's birthplace, 9 miles, then he went to the Bob Marley Museum. Him hung out with Beanie Man, Sean Paul, and it was the first I was hearing about him, but I hear a lot of YouTubers know about him. Only to find out that this brother apparently has close to 54 million YouTube subscribers. Yeah man, him rotten rich. And I know it was a big deal because I didn't hear anything about it. Next thing I know, he's hanging out with Bobsy Grange in the National Stadium around 4x4 or 4x1 relay. Him all over the place. But let me tell you, the advertisement, the ads that Jamaica got over those few days was amazing. I mean, when he went to KFC and Tasties, somebody said Juicy must be jealous, because when he went into, well, I know that the KFC would hold him. So he went into KFC and, you know, it was a big thing because everything was being streamed live. Even when he went to the Bob Marley Museum and he was hanging out with YG Marley, you know, he hung out with Valiant. So they said the American content creator whose Caribbean tour has generated enormous online engagement was welcomed by the Jamaica Tourist Board before streaming live from sections of Kingston. Now, including Pinland, where hundreds gathered as millions. Oh yes, I seen it. Some floor showing it to me. Sunflower said, he says that the KFC is the best. We've been hearing that all over the world. Everybody knows that. So he went to Port Royal for scuba diving. I don't know where he got the time to do so many things. The National Stadium, where he met students from Excelsior and Jamaica College. He went to the Bob Marley Museum. Then he went to Devon House, where he cooked ackee and saltfish with Shensia. You know, and earlier in the stream, he was surprised by father at KFC. His father was here with him as well. Director of Tourism, Donovan White, says while exact viewership figures were still evolving across multiple platforms, his visit had already reached millions globally and continued gaining traction throughout the highlights, reaction videos, and social sharing. Now, this extends Jamaicans' visibility well beyond the original broadcast, especially among younger, travel-focused audiences. I mean, this was amazing, you know, and you know, he has been super busy. I don't know if he has left or if he's still here.
4: I think he might, you know, be here.
3: Right. So we go back to the song.
5: Yeah.

0: Okay, now we go to the second clip for the night. Listen to this one. This is very interesting. This is about something called the millennial daughter tax. Listen to this.
1: For my next story, let me begin with a question. What exactly does it cost to be a woman? And no, I'm not talking about the 12-step skincare routine, the $10 coffee, or that unreasonably expensive pink razor that strangely costs more than the blue one. I am talking about actual lifelong bill, the cost of being a woman and a millennial woman at that. Because adulthood for women doesn't just come with responsibilities, it comes with surcharges. It comes with an invisible tax. That means paying 48% more for the same products men use, spending 62% more out of pocket on healthcare. And if you're an American, losing an average of $295,000 in wages and retirement savings over the course of a lifetime in unpaid family care. That is the millennial daughter tax. Now, some people might hear that and say, family care is not a job. Fair enough. But then if it's not work, why does it so often fall on women? Think about it. Why are daughters, wives, sisters, and mothers still more likely to be the ones rearranging their careers, missing promotions at work, cutting hours, or leaving their jobs entirely to care for their children, parents, partners, everyone in between? Of course, it's love. But love does not cancel out labor, time, energy, sacrifice, logistics, the emotional management. In America, 7 in 10 people over 65 will need long-term care. And yet, most families are not ready. Assisted living can cost nearly $80,000 a year. A private nursing home room costs $129,000. An estimate suggests that the majority of caregivers are women. According to the American Association of Retired Persons and other studies, 61% of family caregivers in the United States are women. They manage intense unpaid care for their loved ones while balancing their careers. They tend to provide more hours of care, over 21 hours per week, compared to men who spend 17 hours a week. And these numbers are just from America, one of the most developed countries in the world. Imagine the reality in less developed economies, where social security is weaker, formal care systems are limited, and the burden of care often falls even more heavily on families. Across the world, as populations age, women are expected to absorb the care crisis. Yes, we have started to modernize the office, but who changes the adult diapers? Who leaves work early for the doctor's visit? Who steps in when a parent, partner, or child needs full-time care? The daughterhood penalty tax isn't just a tax on adult daughters, time, or emotional well-being. It can reshape their entire financial future and their family's future too. High costs, skilled worker shortages, and in the case of the United States, a rapidly aging population have created a national caregiving crisis where adult daughters often become the default stopgap. And in India, while different, is hardly exempt. Here too, women often take career breaks for childbirth, with maternity leave frequently followed by extended unpaid time off, often not by choice, but because sometimes there is no support. Research has also pointed to a motherhood penalty, an increase of the burden of housework, and in many cases, reduced earnings after children. Then comes another hurdle, re-entry. Returning to work after a break is often treated more like starting over. While some companies now do offer returnship programs or second career initiatives, many women still struggle to return at the same level, the same pay or the same trajectory. And through it all, working mothers are still often expected to adjust, to balance and manage, and also succeed professionally without letting domestic responsibilities slip. Responsibilities that in many homes are still not shared equally. And despite legal responsibilities for both sons and daughters to support aging parents, social expectations often tell a different story. Parents may still expect sons to provide long-term security, while married daughters are too often seen as belonging to another household. The result? In some families, a daughter's education may be encouraged, but her long-term independence still isn't invested in the same way. According to a home health survey, more than 3 in 5 Americans say daughters are expected to become primary caregivers over sons. And over time, many daughters have internalized that expectation too. After years of social conditioning, many grow up believing they are simply naturally better caregivers than their brothers. You see, millennial women were sold the language of empowerment, but many are living the math of exhaustion. They are more educated, more ambitious, and more financially aware than previous generations. But they are still paying more, earning less, and carrying the invisible load. Multi-hyphenated millennial women are drowning in duty and empathy. Unlike the past, now women are sold confidence. But what most really need is capital. If you believe in them, invest in them. Help them in real ways. Go beyond the virtue signaling. Good intent is never enough, because the absence of harm is not progress. And we must also stop the glorification of something most of us have heard often: she can do it all. But the question is, why does she have to? And does she really want to?
2: Are you still doom scrolling through world news and feeling completely drained?
3: Decades

0: I played that clip because for Mother's Day, I wanted to put emphasis on the fact of the roles that mothers play continually, the roles that women play continually. You heard those stats on floor? Where the majority percentage of the caregivers are women. True. So they move from childhood doing the caregiving for the child, then they move on to the parents, and 9 out of 10 times it's the woman doing the caregiving for either elderly mothers or elderly fathers. You know what I mean?
1: Yes.
0: So I played that clip specifically so people could hear the importance in the role. So it's not only about Mother's Day, because mothers are mothers in more ways than one. You know? And when you look at it like that, you understand the whole importance. This is Protégé.

Next giveaway is, where was the first Fontana Pharmacy? Can one winner win twice? Okay, okay. So Dwayne, you win once. Yes. Where was the first Fontana Pharmacy? And you give me that, and there will be a gift basket for you that you can collect here. A gift basket as a prize. Or a prize. Oh, it's not a basket, it's a gift. Okay. So, folks, if you're listening, the text lines are 876-392-6217. Right? And you tell me, where was the first Fontana Pharmacy located? All right, folks. So, 876-392-6217. As we give all praises to the Most High.

Okay, so some of your answers came in too late. We have a winner. It's Miss Brown. Miss Brown says in Mandeville. Right? So, Miss Brown, you will be... Okay, Dacian Brown. Okay. Yes, it's Dacian Brown. And she said Mandeville. So you will be contacted. Yes, some other correct answers came in, but they came in after hers. You know? So congratulations to the winner. We want to thank our sponsors. Mother's Day Voice Notes to Mom. You know, Geddes, Fontana Pharmacy, Digicel, Grace Kennedy. You know, we thank you very much for that.

Hey, John. Yes, thank you. John gave some additional information. Open November 30th, 1968. Founded by Bobby and Angela Chang.

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3: Welcome to the grassroots. Bindi. You could be said Bindi. Bindi says peasant. Good night, Senator C. Just getting in off the road listening. Good night, all Sun City ambassadors. Big up on yourself. You know, happy Mother's Day to all the mothers, even females that play mother roles to children they have not given birth to. And to all the good men in these ladies' lives, big up on yourself. Yes, Bindi, thank you very much. You know, it's Mother's Day. And one thing I always try to get across on Mother's Day is if you understand the real importance and significance of mother, just that a lot of people take it for granted. You treat a mother special every day of the week. Every moment that you spend with her, you try to make it as special as possible.

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0: John said this song is very serious, so true. 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
0: Taurus Riley.
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0: And Black Soil Band.
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0: Sweet seducing inside.
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0: Whoa, get me out there. There in the night time.
1: Taurus Riley performed. Plantation Smokehouse tonight.
0: Do you feel alright?
1: Man, I wish I was there.
0: To have a good time.
1: Along with Dean Fraser.

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It's a pleasure to be here. What a joy it is to be alive. All right. We're gonna perform together. Follow me. Everybody know. 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

0: Hush, play softly. 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
0: Are you going to
1: PM, Sunday, 10th of May, 2026.
0: Joe!

Shiley, Mr. Youth, I believe in respect. 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We're just smash all the players. The one and only Miguel Callen, Sizzla Kalanji. Make some nice for Sizzla Kalanji. Make some nice for Julian Marley. Make some nice for Dexter Dubs. We represent Jamaican fine style. And we are a musical family. Right now, I want to big up my brother. I'm in a mix up in our people business. The music is bigger than all flesh. So I go big up my brother.

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More blessing. More music.

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I know the love is real. That's how you make me feel. That's where you clap. Well, listen. Once again, I want you to remember. I don't pay attention to a lot of things. But one thing I'll always pay. I'll always pay my respect to my big brothers and my forefathers and the ones who encourage me and inspire me. I could sing around all night long and wear pretty clothes and show off. But the music is here for a mission. The music has meaning. If you don't remember anything, remember this part of the show tonight. This is the part of the show where I remind you never to forget our musical brother, Mr. Peter Morgan from Morgan Heritage. I know you know Morgan Heritage. If you love and respect Morgan Heritage, I want them hearing. Just say, yes, Rasta. No, no, no, listen. Some people are watching live and some people can't hear the voice. They have to hear it from the heart. If you love and respect Morgan Heritage, say, yes, Rasta. Rastafari. So this part of the show is for Peter Morgan. Take out your phone and record it. Take out your phone and wait. Take out your phone. I'm not in no rush for this part. Sing with me first.

Where you say no? I can't hear you though. Come again. This side and this side.

Everybody knows that Jimmy Ryan is my father by blood. This is my musical father, Mr. Fraser. This is Sizzler musical father. This is the father for many youth in Jamaica. Make some noise for Dean Fraser. This next song is a national anthem for all the women them all over the world. Me write it, him produce it. We're gonna perform it for you tonight. Exclusive. Watch out.

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That was Dean Fraser, Taurus Riley, along with Dean Fraser and the Black Soil Band, live. Folks, all of my grassroots family, thanks for participating tonight. Yes, Dwayne, give thanks. Joan, Bindi, Asia from Toronto as well.

The time is now 10 p.m. As we come to the close of another Grassroots. Shellyan from Spanish Town. Gassi and the whole family, Muriel in Boston. Father Fresh. Sledge. Zionist Joy and Robert. Charles Morris, Walton Park. Son Millie. Kevin from Delaware, Claudette in Central Village. Marvin in Spanish Town. Yassi. Thanks for being a part of the Grassroots tonight. Happy Mother's Day. Happy Mother's Day to everyone. All the ladies. All the mothers.

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I mean that with all my heart. As we have two of the greatest musicians in the world playing in the background, Dean Fraser and Ernest Ranglin.

You know that Ernest Ranglin. He's 93 years old. He'll be 94 in June. And he's still performing. He's still a genius. One of the best in the world on guitars.

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universal sign of love. Love is the answer, my friend, and love is the only way. 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
2: I will greet this day with love in my heart, for this is the greatest secret of success in our ventures. Muscles can split a shield and destroy life, but only the unseen power of love can open the hearts of men. And until I master this art, I will remain no more than a peddler in the marketplace. I will make love my greatest weapon, and none on whom I call can defend against its force. My reasoning they may counter, my speech they may distrust, my apparel they may disapprove, my face they may reject, and even my bargains may cause them suspicion. Yet my love will melt all hearts, likened to the sun whose rays soften the coldest clay. I will greet this day with love in my heart. And how will I do this? Henceforth, I will look at all things with love, and I will be born again. I will love the sun, for it warms my bones. Yet, I will love the rain, for it cleanses my spirit. I will love the light, for it shows me the way. Yet, I will love the darkness, for it shows me the stars. I will welcome happiness, for it enlarges my heart. I will endure sadness, for it opens my soul. I will acknowledge rewards because they are my due. Yet I will welcome obstacles, for they are my challenge. I will greet this day with love in my heart. And how will I speak? I will laud mine enemies, and they will become my friends. I will encourage my friends, and they will become my brothers. Always will I dig for reasons to applaud. Never will I stretch and scratch for excuses to gossip. When I'm tempted to criticize, I will bite my tongue. When I'm moved to praise, I will shout from the roof. Is it not so that the birds, the wind, the sea, and all of nature speaks with music of praise to their creator? Can I not speak the same music to his children? Henceforth, I will remember this secret, and it will change my life. I will greet this day with love in my heart, and how will I act? I will love all manner of men, for each has qualities to be admired, even though they might be hidden. With love, I will tear down the walls of suspicion and hate, which they have built around their hearts, and in its place, I will build a bridge so that my love enters their souls. I will love the ambitious, for they can inspire me. I will love the failures, for they can teach me. I will love the kings, for they are but human. I will love the meek, for they are divine. I will love the rich, for they are yet lonely. I will love the poor, for they are so many. I will love the young, for the faith they hold. And I will love the old, for the wisdom they share. I will greet this day with love in my heart. But how will I react to the actions of others? With love. For just as love is my weapon to open the hearts of men, love is also the shield to repulse the arrows of hate and the spears of anger. Adversity and discouragement will beat against my new shield and become the softest of reins. My shield will protect me in the marketplace and sustain me when I'm alone. It will uplift me in moments of despair, yet it will calm me in times of exaltation. It will become stronger and more protective with use until one day I will cast it aside and walk unencumbered among all manner of men. And when I do, my name will be raised high on the pyramids of life. I will greet this day with love in my heart. And how will I confront each whom I meet? In only one way, in silence and to myself, I will say, I love you. Though spoken in silence, these words will shine in my eyes, unwrinkle my brow, bring a smile to my lips, and echo in my voice. And their hearts will be opened. And who is there that can say no to me when their heart feels my love? I will greet this day with love in my heart, and most of all, I will love myself. For when I do, I will zealously inspect all things which enter my body, my mind, my soul, and my heart. Never will I overindulge the requests of my flesh. Rather, I will cherish my body with cleanliness and moderation. Never will I allow my mind to be attracted to evil and despair. Rather, I would uplift it with the knowledge and the wisdom of the ages. Never will I allow my soul to become complacent and satisfied. Rather, I will feed it with moderation and prayer. Never will I allow my heart to become small and bitter. Rather, I will share it, and it will grow and warm the earth. I will greet this day with love in my heart. Henceforth, I will love all mankind. From this moment, all hate is let from my veins, for I have no time to hate, only time to love. From this moment, I take the first step required to becoming a man among men. With love, I will increase my sales 100-fold and become a great salesman. If I have no other qualities, I can succeed with love alone. Without it, I will fail. Though I possess all the knowledge and the skills of the world, I will greet this day with love, and I will succeed.
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0: Good morning, everyone. Happy Rewind Monday. Welcome to the show. It is Monday, May 11. Welcome to the Sun City Morning Show. It is your girl, Raven, alongside Sanja Noor. Hi, Noor. Good morning.
1: Morning, Raven. What's up?
0: Not much, and I are here.
1: Everything good?
0: Yes, yes. God is good. God is good. All right, guys, welcome to the show. Coming up in today's show, you know, we got Smarter Clueless. That is at 5:35. We got your morning brew at 6:05. We got the morning news at 7. What's on the menu comes in at 7:35. We got interviews for you. We got birthdays and anniversary shout-outs. Okay, we got It's Your Health, and we have your proverb of the day. So stick and stay. Let's see who is here with us this morning. Hi, West. Good morning to you. Andrea, God bless Forbes. Good morning to you as well. Hi, Tony G. Joanne over there in Canada. Good morning to you. All right, we got Debbie. We got Riri. Hi, Lady K. Good morning. Queen Kamala locked in as well. CP Chill Spot, good morning to you. Why is this something so slow? Thank you guys so much for joining us. All right, y'all, let's get into some gospel music.
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0: 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Here's your question of the day. Where is the driest place on earth? Where is the driest place on earth? Yes, if you could tell us the name. Texting your answers to 876-392-6217. Hi, Conductor Bulby. Good morning to you. Hi, Dexter. Good morning to you, Dexter. All right, we got G-Step in the building. Hi, Kim. Good morning to you. Thank you, G-Step. Thank you. Kim, be yourself. I just feel like I need to tell you that. Okay. Can't feel like Kim I got to something. I'm gonna can't read out. Oh boy. G-Step said the correct answer is the desert. Yeah, which desert? Which desert? G-Step, which desert? Oh boy, Kim. Bas, good morning to you. You are correct. Hi, Cherry. Good morning. Welcome to the show, y'all. Where is the driest place on earth? All right, let's see. I'm seeing some more answers here. Hi, Brett. You are correct. Dexter, also correct. Debbie, you are correct as well. Thank you. Angie is the only honest person here this morning. Angie, I'm just sitting there and say our answer come from Google. Everybody else, I go, like, say them just didn't know this out of the back of them head. Like, them just keep this information. Me never know. Dimples, no, that would have been my first answer too. Dimples, apparently there's a drier place than the Sahara. Hi, Marcia, over there in London. No, Marcia is not the Sahara at all. Lady K, you are correct. Thank you, Duane, for your honesty. Yeah, like, many know everybody are going to them just know this, so. Many just know this. Thank you, Debbie. Debbie said, Google tell her. Love that for you. Love that. Yes, Dimples. Yes, Masu. Tell her the answer, my love. Northern what? Conductor Bobby. Cherry is asking, is there a gift from Massey ready? Cherry is asking for a gift from Massey is ready. You can check and let me know, please. It is? Okay, you can check. All right. Hi, Joanne. You are correct as well. You are correct. Hey, Jadine. Good morning. Thank you, Jadine. Thank you. You are correct. Thank you for your honesty. Love that. All right. So your question this morning. Oh, Jadine is also asking about her gift from the OUR. So on a check pan, the two people them gift. Thank you very much, Judine and Cherry. Need them gift. All right. Hopefully by the end of the show, guys, I can give you an answer. Yes, Dimples. Tony G, you are correct as well. Where is the driest place on earth? Where is the driest place on earth? All right, guys, the correct answer this morning is the Atacama Desert in Chile. So, If somebody asks you and you don't know, now you know. It is the Atacama Desert in Chile. So if you ever happen to visit Chile, y'all could go and take a look. Yes, Dimples. A-T-A-C-A-M-A. A-T-A-C-A-M-A, desert in Chile. So if you visit Chile, maybe you can take a quick trip there. Just know, say, you have to stay hydrated, have your hat, your umbrella, your sunscreen, all of the things them, right? All right, y'all, thank you so much for participating. That was your Smarter Clueless question of the day. 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
5: The father needs to understand that his role is extremely important. 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Where's the provider? Where's the protection? The child doesn't feel that from the father. All of that is gone. The male aspect of the child is gone. So, fathers, remember that.
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4: The woman now? So early, our time now?
5: What the?
4: I said, really?
5: Six or seven. Early bird get the most rare, man.
4: Yeah, we never know 7. Then we there all the while I wait till after 7. Then we never know that nor. Anyways, y'all, welcome to the show, guys. It's a Rewind Monday. It's a new week. Guys, no, but seriously though, on the real side, 11th of May already?
5: Yeah, not Little Friday.
4: On the real side, 11th of May already?
5: Yeah.
4: On the real side, you're quint at June.
5: By the time you quit to September, because June has 30 days, by the way, and July goes like this.
4: Yeah.
5: Yeah, man.
4: The time is flying.
5: The time is flying. But,
4: yeah.
5: And guess what happened now?
4: Lots happening. Lot changing. This is like,
5: a lot,
4: life just a move. Like, things just a move. So, man. Wow.
5: You know the month done Riven already here?
4: Hmm?
5: You know the month and year done?
4: Yeah, but I'm just saying like things just seem like it's moving
5: fast.
4: Very fast.
5: Okay.
4: You know?
5: That move kinda slow for me still. I don't know why.
6: 2020 was 6 years ago.
4: Wow.
6: We're 4 years away from 2030.
4: Why that's so old though?
6: I can't believe I'm actually saying that because I remember when I was in school in the 2000s and I was in prep school in the 2000s and we used to talk about 2030, that sounded like far.
4: Wow.
6: Far.
4: Vision, that sound old.
5: Vision 2030.
6: That sound very far. Well, I vision something there now. No.
4: Yeah, there's a lot to do. Well, they say, you know, a lot can happen in a year. Wait, first of all, a lot can happen in a week.
6: 30.
5: Look, I watch it now.
4: Yeah.
5: 22 years ago. 22 years. I think 22 year and plus. Arsenal lift up a major trophy. Yo, time a real fly still. No, listen, in a real life. You know, I sit down on my character. It's like me, I say, yo, in a real life. Like, how Arsenal becomes, you know, one of the top six team in England, in a English, in a Europe. Oh, I mean, I say, yo, John wants to start 22 years, you know. How old years that, you know? From my granny was a baby, you know.
4: That is also right, Kim. A lot can happen in a day, for real.
5: 22 years.
4: A lot can happen in a day, first of all. Kim, there's so many things, changes that can happen.
5: I only hope the changes are for the better still.
4: I hope so too. I absolutely hope so. But for real, a lot can happen in a year and a week. A lot can happen in a day.
5: True.
4: Like your life can change in a day. Just like that.
5: Second.
4: And I feel like we take that for granted sometimes, not knowing that, as I'm saying, at the drop of a pin, anything can change, anything can happen. So you ever just get up every day and just live your life?
6: I'm sure those three U.S. citizens who went on that cruise did not plan for to contract the hunter,

0: and to come from it, but it's just my honest opinion. I think Friday was a lot. And the fact that this young man caused a lot of traffic in the corporate area. Unnecessary traffic. I understand that streaming is a popular streamer. Personally, I prefer Kaisenat over Aisha Speed, in my opinion. But that's just me. And I think it was a lot. There's a lot of hypocrisy on Friday. A lot of hypocritical situations on Friday. I'm going to take it back, and it's just the truth.
1: The things that we put effort into, it's ridiculous.
0: It's
1: to me.
0: Crazy. So it's wild. It's not a matter of not rating him. It's not somebody that if I see him on the street, somebody that I would walk past, I don't care for this person. I don't care for what he does. But I think the energy that what was put in that we did here to prop up this young man, it was just unnecessary to me.
2: No, man, no, to be honest, star. You understand? And we deal with
0: Prince Harry and Meghan did not get that in 2022. Harry and Meghan did not get that in 2022.
1: They ain't black.
2: Hold on.
1: Only Meghan is black.
2: But man, say Speed, you have to give him respect. God, this youth, I do him thing from a taller time. Because a lot of people just have no Speed. Yeah? Literally. Some people are just go with the crowd. Some people even know him between me and Selena, but honest, you know, some people. Like,
1: that's
2: some people
1: true.
2: Just go with the crowd. But the this youth go viral from a taller time. And it's
1: from he was 15.
2: And from an influencer like this come to Jamaica, it has to be a plus.
1: It is a plus for Jamaica.
2: Because the world
0: It is a plus for Jamaica, yes, and tourism and the whole jazz and all of that. But yeah. Disrupting the entire corporate era for a streamer, I'm sorry. No. I was really pissed on Friday. Because I had things to do. And I'm hearing that this young man is causing a lot of traffic. I think it could have been handled better. And the fact that I'm seeing the whole entertainment industry out, I don't even know why was Jesse Royal even at Emancipation Park?
2: But you can't blame,
0: why was he even
2: you
0: there?
2: You cannot blame Speed for that still, you know?
0: Another thing I saw, when he was at the National Stadium, apparently they put something together for him at the National Stadium, and they asked him the question. Now, mind you, children were there, and the Minister of Culture was standing right there, and they asked him what's his favorite word that he learned from Jamaica, and he used a popular Jamaican expletive. Now, it's that word Jamaican, you would hear that person's mouth is filthy, the hypocrisy and the double standard, I don't like it. But if our local people do that here all the time, and it's a problem. You know, yeah. But I don't care who one call me a hater or whatever. I just really don't care.
2: Nobody not call that hater.
0: I give zero.
2: But
0: I give zero.
2: Speed of the man. You understand? Well,
0: not the man for me.
2: Yo, I did, no.
0: No.
2: No, hold on. Let me make that sound so less
0: well. Well, I mean, I don't have him in any regard. Like, I really don't see I don't see the big deal.
2: It is a big deal.
0: Me not see the big deal.
2: Raven.
1: Me and me could talk.
0: And Kaisenat is way more popular.
2: Raven. Hold on, Raven.
0: Kaisenat is way more popular.
2: No. I'm going to take a time signal for Raven.

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1: It is now 6:16. Well, here's my two cents. Yes, this young man is absolutely a big deal. I'm so happy for him. I'm so happy for him as a young, especially because he started at 15 to where he is now. And I think it's, is it Expedia? Who's paying for this entire Caribbean tour, I think?
2: I think so.
1: Don't quote me on that, but I think so. Yeah. So good for him. He has so many sponsors. I think I saw something that says he makes like $5 million a month. You know, a kid at what? He's what, 21, 22?
2: Javin, come on now.
1: Right now.
2: I have to put some respect on him.
3: I mean, I really don't care for his finances.
1: Hey, we're not going to talk, you know? We're not going to talk.
2: Give me the trees.
3: And then the upper Jamaica host, like Prime Minister. The Prime Minister is supposed to be focusing on other stuff.
4: Are you going to take
3: your time over sit down with that streamer when Jamaica have real issues?
4: Let me hear Raven. Raven, give me a 5 cent, please. Raven, give me 5 cents. Raven, why are you Raven?
1: I understand. I think, he's a big deal. I'm happy for him as a kid with where he's coming from and the amount of money he's making and what he's doing for his family as another black man, you know what I mean? My hope for him is that he invests very well, you understand? Because we do know how the streaming thing goes. Because, you know, Kai is even at a place where Kai is now trying to rebrand and figure out what else he's going to do, where he's going to go from here. Kai is having a little bit of a burnout now, as you can tell. Like, he's not doing the streaming as much. He just launched his clothing line. So I just hope for, you know, I don't remember his real name. But I do hope that for him, he starts investing. Because you see how he's traveling. Like, him going to need a break. Burnout is a real thing. So I just know that's going to happen eventually. I just want to make sure I'm putting money to good use, invest a lot, so for the next he can live the rest of his life and be okay and continue to provide for himself and his family. I really hope that for him. For the young people who are big on streaming, good for them. I know they're happy to see him. I personally did not know of him like that, to be honest. Once in a while, you know, you scroll upon the net and you see videos and stuff like that, but I didn't really consume him. Just like a white. Yeah. I know Kai Snat. If I'm scrolling and I see something about Kai, I'll read it. I might watch 2 seconds of it, but then I scroll. I don't follow Kai. I just try to keep up to date as much with what he's doing. So like in instances like this, I can talk about it, but I'm not like an avid fan or a follower or whatever. But happy for him nonetheless. I am happy that he got, you know, the reception that he did here in Jamaica, because he was getting that at the other, you know, Caribbean islands. They welcome him too. Jamaica welcome everybody, understand?
4: Yeah.
1: Same way. The only thing for me is, my wish we did Frighten Friday for our own people too. You understand? It's like how when we have visitors coming here and we roll out the red carpet. I really wish that we roll out the red carpet for our own people too. Because believe it or not, yes, while we don't have popular streamers who are making that much money here in Jamaica, we have our YouTubers, we have our content creators, we have people like us. You know what I mean? Like, I wish Jamaican people celebrated their own people as much as all them celebrate foreigners. That's my thing. I wish we did clap for our people like how we clap for other people. But that's how we are. We like to be, people tend to just want to, you know, when you are the popular thing to do, they do it. When you're not known, you're not known. You understand? So I just wish that we celebrate our own, just like how when people from foreign come, we roll out the red carpet. I just wish that we did that for our own people to this magnitude that we did. You know, this guy, I'm not saying that nothing that he got, he did not deserve. I think everything he got, he absolutely deserved it. because you don't know what a person's blessing is. You get what I'm saying? So I think everything we get, him deserve it. Absolutely. I just wish that we could look at our own Jamaican people and gave them what they deserve to. That's my hope. But big ups to him, because now we have solidified the fact that Jamaica is the better Caribbean country. We have the better KFC, we have the better Tasties. And mind you, Tasties Party came out on top. So, and KFC, we have acknowledged now that Jamaica's KFC is the best KFC. And big up Chicken and Things, and big up the people them from Suppligen too. You know, these are all the people that got recognition from him being here. That girl on the street that he happened to just speak to about Chicken and Things, because he kept saying Chicken and Things, when he saw the sign. And now that young lady is going to get free curry goat from Chicken and Things for the rest of the month. The man that handed him the Suppligen got a year's supply of Suppligen. That vendor have now a year's supply of Suppligen to sell. You understand? So I do appreciate all the extensions that came from him being here. As me say, me just wish that we did give more to our people.
3: You're giving more to our people. Big up Spice of our sold out show in Uganda. She was there for the entire week. She met with the Ugandan Prime Minister and the Tourism Minister, and she went to I think it's a part of the safari. She went to see the rhinos and zebras and all of that. And her sold out show was really good. I saw a couple clippings of it, and she performed really well. And Uganda loves her and all of that. So big up Spice doing big things. It's a big deal. Yeah.
1: Yeah. So as I said, I just wish we did, you know, really and truly.
2: How did Spice hear that? Somebody, how did Spice hear that? Big up.
1: No, that would have been nice.
2: That would have been nice. If
1: she Judine says, Judine has a point. Judine said, I was saying, look how this young man come to Jamaica and everyone touching him. Was he tested, seeing that he has been traveling?
2: Right now, Jamaica will go into the multiverse.
1: What do you mean? I literally just said that. No, like it did a lot for Jamaica.
2: No, I understand, but you forget about the multiverse part.
1: What multiverse?
2: The Spider-Man multiverse right now. Marvel is looking. I can't deal with Raven.
1: Big up Jamaica, Spider-Man.
2: Right now, Marvel. You know, see, Marvel link up the man right now for have Jamaica as one of the multiverse. Because how can you have all the multiverse and don't have Jamaica?
1: They might have a Spider-Man still.
2: No, well, yes, but the members of the multiverse have different Spider-Man, you know, and different culture, different timeline. You understand? So them are going to put in Jamaica in it. So hooray for Jamaica again. But so as a Raven to the Savile, like a Raven, just say it, Javin. Yeah. It is a plus for Jamaica.
1: No, it is absolutely for
3: I'm not saying it's not a plus for Jamaica. I'm just saying the way it was done and the way it was carried out.
1: For the young people who live in these remote countries, different countries, even some parts in America that don't know about Jamaica and that watch him as a streamer, they now know Jamaica. You know what I mean? Of course, it's a lot, but as I said, I just want... We do the same for our people, you know? I really wish... I love the fact that there were so many memes about how him just walk in a KFC, go for the counter, and then the food was just ready. And how you got tasty, and as him reach the party ready, and flick on the countertop.
2: You're the sweetest.
1: No, Jamaican couldn't got tasty, go flick on the countertop, you know? You're crazy.
2: The sweetest
1: Some of the things are a bit. Some of the things are a bit much.
2: The sweetest.
3: Because I cannot go to the States and do that.
1: No, you want test your abilities later. Make we go to Juicy out there, son. And you tell him, see, Sun Jack no from Sun City, and you just flick across the counter. Sit on the counter top and eat your patty.
2: A diplomat. I'm going to show you something.
1: So diplomats are allowed to stand on...
3: Not a diplomat. First of all, diplomats don't drive by regular road. They are chauffeured. And first of all, any food what them want, it is ordered for them and carried to them.
1: Well, you know, see him drive. You know, see the man in the van the whole time. I drive around. Him not drive one time.
3: And then being him and him turn chauffeur.
1: He got his own drone show.
2: I don't know why you don't like that youth still in real life. Javin, come on now, man. Alright, now it's the next year. Look over Jamaica. Hold on.
3: I'm sure they go down to Westmoreland and look pan some of the look pan down and some of the place then where they get ravaged by the storm, so they would appreciate him more.
1: Alicia says, no, it's okay for another country, including the Prime Minister, to welcome spice, but you critique Jamaica to welcome a foreigner, be objective.
2: What? Me? What?
1: No, I never said nothing about that.
2: Oh, me get joined of that now. Hold on. Alicia? Stop it. Alicia, stop.
1: But here what? Okay, Sam, but me really saying it's clear hypocrisy. Speed jump on a counter in a KFC. If me do that, I would be crucified at all. Crucified all. I demand them a run, go hug, yet still. Lord Jesus.
2: Come on, now.
1: Oh, Javin. Oh, you're talking about Javin's?
2: Come on, now, man. People just make it look away. Oh, yeah, let us get up, just run going on KFC or TC and just jump on the people. And
1: guys, play. Obviously, look, the food was pre-ordered. They know he was coming.
2: No, well, not Raven.
1: Yes.
2: But what could make people stop thinking that way? You would not go to my KFC and go jump on the people and counter for no reason at all?
1: No, I wouldn't.
2: Javin, would you go to Tasty's right now and jump over the people and counter and go on excited for no reason at all? A security lock him because people think you're crazy because no normal person not going to do that. So you just know and say, oh, the thing.
1: So I wonder if we can make Bad Siki go do that. Because we know Bad Siki. If Bad Siki are the thing right now, so maybe we can allow Bad Siki for God KFC. Go over them counter. I eat the food pan and sit up on the counter and eat in patty.
2: That's fine as I put on a show.
1: You understand? But for the persons who are wondering, obviously listen, don't be fooled by the fact that this young man is just walking around like that. Everything was pre-planned. It has to be pre-planned. This young man is worth a lot of money. He has a lot, as you see, he has a lot of security around him. So every single place that he went, they already knew that this was going to be his route. He was going to drive this road, then he might go turn upon that avenue there, then he might go up there, so, and he might go stop, yes, maybe like for the off chances of him like going in that random salon on the road that he was driving or walking, you understand? But all the major establishments and people that he was with, everything was pre done. So they knew that he was going to go to that KFC location. If you looked at the video, when he got to that KFC location, nobody was in the KFC. You understand? Because the truth of the matter is, he is a celebrity, and you can't trust people like that. So anywhere that he's gonna go has to be cleared and all of that, you know, sweeped and everything. He has his own team that's gonna do that. So they knew he was gonna go to that KFC. He probably already tell him say, or maybe his team that which I'm now learning that is the influence JA, and I guess some of the ministries that kind of put everything together. So they would have said, all right, KFC, this young man is coming, we need this KFC to be clear, make sure he gets one of the major things on the menu. Say, I'm gonna get a zinger, I'm gonna get this, I'm gonna get that, I'm gonna get that, I'm gonna go TST. I don't know why them did choose TST over any other place, but I mean TST are my place still. But yeah, you understand, them didn't know, so they're gonna want him try a beef patty and a chicken patty and a cheese patty and a cocoa bread. Them didn't know, so they're gonna go Bob Marley Museum. Them didn't know, so they're gonna go Mystic Mountain. Like everything was pre-done. So yeah, but guys, we're gonna take a break. We're gonna come back and read some more comments.
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1: The beat of the drum. The strumming of the bass guitar, the unison of the keyboard, the steadiness of the rhythm guitar, energy from the percussion, and the voice cementing the sound. This is reggae music. The coming together of souls uniting the world in harmony and peace.

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1: All right, y'all. Welcome back. Welcome back to the show. Let me go ahead and read some comments. Oh, hi, Sledge. Good morning. Welcome to the show. Yes, yeah, Mira says, by the way, speaking of Spice, when she was supposed to speak to the school kids as Grace Hamilton, them fighter and basher, did you hear anyone bash this guy? It burned me to know that my brother and sister sleep out a door down a west while the top of Norris are torn a bit in a glory. Why Speed never donate even 3 homes for the mother with her 4 kids? See, Romaine and Liz carry block, cement, and steel to help. Hi, Cameron. Good morning to you. Jaya says, Javi Vixen. Oh, I agree with him. Hi, Christine. Good morning to you, Christine. Thank you for joining us. Hi, Bubba. Music Phil, good morning. All right. Yeah, well, he came, he did all the things, and he left. I think he is now in the Bahamas. So big ups to him. Big ups to him. And as I said, I just hope... It would be nice if Jamaica was as celebratory with our, you know, own people as they are with foreigners. I just hope that it was more like that. Yes. Hi, CP Chill Spot. Good morning to you. And fix the road, them. That would be nice. Fix the roads. Fix the potholes. Yeah. All right, guys. So quickly, I hope this thing is coming to a close. Hopefully sometime soon. Now, the Middle East tension won't cause Jamaicans to pay more for LNG. Despite rising global oil prices caused by the ongoing Middle East conflict, Jamaica is not expected to see an increase in liquefied natural gas, LNG, prices due to existing supply contracts with accelerated energy. Now, the World Bank Group has projected that oil prices could reach their highest levels since Russia's 2022 invasion of Ukraine, with global commodity prices expected to rise by 16% this year because of surging energy and fertilizer costs. Jamaica has already experienced increases at the gas pumps, with fuel prices reportedly about 20% higher since the conflict began on February 28. However, Stephen Kobus, president and CEO of Accelerate Energy, told the Jamaica Observer that LNG prices for local entities have remained stable and are expected to continue that way under the current agreements. Now, Kobus noted that the current volatility in oil markets highlights the value of securing LNG through long-term contracts, which can help provide greater affordability and price stability. Well, I guess that's good news for us. I hope it continues to stay the same way because, yeah, gas prices have, no, the pumps did look last week because I didn't buy gas last week. You end up paying a bit more last week still?
2: Yeah, man, of course. Mm-hmm. Pay like a couple more dollars extra.
1: I don't know. As I said, I keep hoping and praying for the best where this conflict is concerned, that you know, it's gonna be over sooner rather than later, because I feel like there's a lot of back and forth happening, and I don't think this is serving us. Well, it's serving nobody at all. So many people are still dying. So many people are displaced. So many people are hungry. Listen, man, it's doing a little bit too much for me at this point. And we need to settle this. We need to come to an agreement, guys. All the people over that side of the world who are involved, come to an agreement, please. This thing needs to be wrapped up now. Tied up, tangled up in Jesus. Let's go. It's been going on for far too long. We have lost so many people. Mind you, I don't know any of these people, but we have lost people. Right? So let's hope for the best here. And of course, another update as well to what's going on in the region. Gonzalez urges Guyana, Venezuela to accept ICJ decision on the Essequibo. Former Prime Minister of St. Vincent, Ralph Gonzalez, says he hopes both Guyana and Venezuela will respect the eventual ruling of the International Court of Justice in the long-running dispute, over the oil-rich Essequibo region. Speaking at the speaking recently, Gonzalez says he expects continued dialogue between the two countries even after the court delivers its decision, especially on issues that may remain unresolved. Gonzalez previously played a mediating role in 2023 by bringing together then Venezuelan President Nicolas Maduro and Guyanese President Irfan Ali as the tensions escalated over the disputed territory. Now, during recent hearing at the ICJ in The Hague, Guyana argued that more than 70% of its territory is at stake and defended the validity of the 1988 arbitral award establishing the border. Venezuela, however, rejected that position, insisting its historical claim to the Essequibo remains legitimate and should be resolved through negotiations rather than by the court. And this is very sad and unfortunate, Noor, that the majority of the conflicts that are going on in the world is over land that God created, where all away, I go pass away and leave it.
2: Deadly for land.
1: Yeah. That's what's causing all the major conflict right now in life. Things that none of us rightfully own. You understand?
2: Lana Isle.
1: Yeah, and it's sad that, you know, persons have to be losing their lives over this. I don't think we realize how this is just not worth it. You know? I don't know, man. All right, guys. Well, that's the update happening here in the region and over there in the Middle East. All I can say is, guys, just continue to pray, and let's all just hope and pray for the best, that both these things get resolved and the world can run a little bit smoother. Yeah, that would be lovely. All right, guys, that's it for the Morning Brew. Of course, coming up at 7 o'clock, it is your morning news. Noor, what you got for the peoples?

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Better connected. I am Yannick Backus. Coming up in our headlines, in local news, Parliament must lead changes to boost voter turnout, says EOJ. Opposition senators challenge Education Minister's account of a Naggerhead school delay. Solicis ready to reveal Jamaica's AI readiness score. In regional news, Roberts Manufacturing's public share offer closes successfully in Barbados. And in international news, U.S. and French nationals test positive for hantavirus after leaving ship. And in sports, West Ham set to contact referee's body over disallowed goal. And finally, in entertainment, adolescents make history at BAFTA TV Awards.

0: They ain't believing us. 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Jamaica, I love you. Bless up. We the best. DJ Khaled. God did.
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And now the news in detail. We begin with local news. The Electoral Office of Jamaica says it does not have the authority to independently implement changes aimed at addressing declining voter turnout in Jamaica. Director of Elections Glasspool Brown was responding to concerns raised by Chief Justice Brian Sykes regarding growing voter apathy and the need for measures to improve participation. Brown explained that while the EOJ is concerned about low voter turnout, it has discussed ways to encourage participation. Its role is restricted by the existing legal framework under the Representation of the People Act. He stressed that any major reforms designed to make voting more accessible would ultimately have to be decided and approved by Parliament. A dispute erupted in Jamaica's Senate after opposition senators challenged claims made by Education Minister Dana Morrison-Dixon about delays in approving a fence for Naggerhead Primary School. Last week, Morrison-Dixon publicly blamed bureaucracy for an 18-month delay in the project, but opposition senators argued she failed to mention an ongoing dispute over ownership of the land intended for the fence. During debate on the National Reconstruction and Resilience Authority Bill, opposition Senator Donna Scott Motley questioned the minister's account and raised concerns about the government using the issue to justify granting itself broader powers to bypass bureaucracy. Morrison-Dixon defended her statements, saying she had documented proof of repeated unanswered requests to the municipality and insisted she had spoken accurately about the delays. And finally, in local news, Sir Arthur Lewis Institute of Social and Economic Studies is set to launch findings from its public artificial intelligence readiness study for Jamaica on Tuesday. The event will gather policymakers, educators, researchers, business leaders, regulators, media professionals, and civil society representatives for discussions on AI development and national resilience. A key feature of the presentation will be the unveiling of Jamaica's public AI readiness score, a benchmark designed to measure how prepared Jamaicans are to understand, access, trust, and benefit from artificial intelligence and generative AI technologies. The study aims to identify opportunities, gaps, and priorities while addressing critical questions about whether Jamaica is prepared for the AI revolution, who may be at risk of being left behind, and what actions government, businesses, and educational institutions should take moving forward. In regional news, in Barbados, Roberts Manufacturing Company Limited, the 80-year-old Barbadian manufacturer of margarines, shortenings, edible oils, and animal feeds with distribution across 15 Caribbean markets, has confirmed the successful close of the initial phase of its public share offer. The outcome of the offer reflects broad and high-quality participation from across Barbadian and regional financial landscape. Subscriptions were received from more than 1,600 retail investors, including employees of Roberts Manufacturing, as well as statutory pension and social insurance funds, defined benefits and defined contribution pensions funds, mutual fund managers, the credit union sector, insurance companies, and other regulated financial institutions. Corporate investors also participated. And in international news, an American and a French national who have returned to their home countries, having left a cruise ship hit by a deadly outbreak of hantavirus, have tested positive, authorities say.
The U.S. Health Department said a second American national on the flight had also shown mild symptoms, adding that both passengers had traveled back in biocontainment units out of an abundance of caution. French Health Minister Stephanie Rist said a woman was isolating in Paris after her health was deteriorating, with 22 contact cases traced. And in sports, West Ham are set to contact referees, body the professional game match officials over their late equalizer being disallowed against Arsenal. The Hammers had appeared to have dealt a significant blow to the Gunners' title hopes, as well as boosting their own Premier League survival prospects, when Callum Wilson struck in stoppage time on Sunday. However, after a video-assisted referee VAR review, the goal was ruled out for a foul by Pablo on Arsenal goalkeeper David Raya. And finally, in entertainment, Netflix drama Adolescence was the big winner at the BAFTA Television Awards on Sunday, with the Celebrity Traitors and Last One Laughing also scooping a share of the glory. The Celebrity Traitors and Last One Laughing won two prizes each, while Adolescence took four, breaking the record for the most wins at the BAFTA TV Awards ceremony in a single year. The hard-hitting drama, which became a national talking point when it was released in March 2025, was named Best Limited Series, and there were acting honors for its stars Stephen Graham, Owen Cooper, and

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1: They ain't believing us. 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Jamaica, I love you. Bless up. We the best. DJ K.

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0: 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Up next, it's What's on the Menu. 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
1: They ain't believing us. 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Jamaica, I love you. Bless up. We the best. DJ Khaled. God did.
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1: Yeah, this is reggae artist for your job representing for DJ Noor, out of Sun City, keeping it Scotch.

0: All right, tonight's welcome back. Welcome back to the show. 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For this morning, guys, we're going to be having some pumpkin soup. You like pumpkin soup, Norman? I mean, I'll mess with them. I've pumpkin in there, but
1: whenever. That mango, I said then.
0: The fancy soup, the cream of pumpkin soup. You get the fancy place.
1: Yeah.
0: And you get it with the bread or croutons or whatever.
1: Something, yeah.
0: I can make a good cream of pumpkin soup still, you know.
1: That you're gonna make this morning? Cream
0: of? Yeah, cream of pumpkin soup. Yeah, you know, you have to, you know, wash your pumpkin, cut up your pumpkin, boil it. Mm. And it cook now, you blend it.
1: Okay.
0: And you blend it now, you have to strain it, because you want it simmered. Oh. You put it in the pot, and then you add your coconut milk. Mm-hmm. Pour it in there after the coconut milk cook, and make it just go and come together, and then you add your little seasoning. Season it up a little bit. Easy and simple.
1: Not so like it's hard.
0: And then not hard.
1: Mm-hmm. I'm going to ask one question.
0: Yeah.
1: Oh, what about a pumpkin belly?
0: I don't know. I don't have a clue. Actually, that's so nice. Then probably can't tell me. You know?
1: So, no, man. Oh. It's just a thing where my grandmother used to ask me.
0: Yeah.
1: Oh, what about a pumpkin belly?
0: Mm-mm. I don't know.
1: I'm down in the country. No, so nice, free look. Oh, what about
0: when I so nice, them tell me, we need your help. Help we out.
1: But any soup at all, me I cook still pumpkin off in there.
0: Yeah, pumpkin off in there, soup. It make it thick and nice and rich.
1: I know, so when I do all curry, when I cook all curry chicken or whatever, you know, say so you can cut
0: put
1: up
0: some pumpkin in there when that boil out, when that cook out tonight, you know.
1: Problem.
0: Mm-mm. Yeah.
1: Sorry, if you don't make your go answer with them much.
0: I'm so food time. I'm so tired for eating. No, I'm hungry.
1: Yeah.
0: Nice. Yeah. I'm going to see what the sunrise them offer yesterday, no? Pop it to your boss. Chew the vine.
1: Oh, I chew the vine.
0: Okay. All right. Let me see. Cherry say. Jerry said, when they tell us how water reach in a coconut. You have a point there, Jerry. You have a point. Dexter. Mm-mm. Catch yesterday's dinner, man. Stew beef. Fried chicken. Rice and peas. Raw veg.
1: Dexter, we're going to use some of
0: tropical ginger refresher for today for breakfast. Some jack mackerel, avocado, banana, and dumpling, a cup of coffee, and some dragon fruit juice.
1: You like dragon fruit?
0: I do.
1: I can't remember if I've ever consumed dragon
0: fruit. And a bowl of fruits. Yeah, man, I like, I mean, really and truly, dragon fruit don't really have a taste. But I like the fruit. It looks so pretty.
1: It looks like pomegranate, right? Look like it.
0: Well, the color. I must more look like a melon in the texture.
1: Okay.
0: Yeah. Chris, what you got going on? All right. I'm going to zoom in on this. What's that? Salmon. Got rice and peas. Some steamed veg. This look like salmon.
1: That look like a ham. Salmon.
0: And then this look like beef. This is like a nice pot roast.
1: Sunday, Monday.
0: Make one more, Chris. Confirm. Judean, what's going on in the kitchen? All right. Yesterday's dinner, chicken and shrimp Alfredo. Nice. Right. And this morning's breakfast, you know, some ackee and saltfish and some boiled dumpling and banana. Could I eat this? No, I'm not telling a lie.
1: Well, I think we eat enough ackee already. I can't see enough ackee.
0: Really? That can never happen for me.
1: Yeah, I can't see enough ackee. Remember the tree, I don't know, the tree is still there.
0: So,
1: Raven, I get to occur it. Make somebody else. Raven.
0: So what you think about the tree of beer for them? Don't tell me that. She don't care about that.
1: Raven, make somebody else get a dozen accurate for
0: if you don't give me accurate, me get accurate regardless. Andrea says she has some protein shake and she's taking her steamed fish and veg with her to work and some coconut water. Love that. Davine says she's not sure yet. Lady K says yet, but okay, Lady K, okay. Alright, what about different things? Cherry, what you got going on? Some fried dumpling, some steamed callaloo that look like a liver or kidney that. Enjoy, Cherry. This looks lovely. Oh, it's jerk chicken. At least I knew it was salmon. Alright, big up yourself, Chris. Joelle, what you got? What you got? Preparing fresh cod shrimp to jerk with some okra and vegetables. Joanne set up what are things them doing? Ready to go. And of course you're doing some baked sweet potato. Big up yourself, Joanne. Big up yourself. Alright. Puppeteer boss. Bless up yourself, Puppeteer boss. Chew the vine. Chew the vine. Peter Gay says she had some cereal and milk and some fruits. G-Step says pylori and warm milk. Hi Charles, good morning to you. Dwayne over there in Old Harbor, good morning to you as well. Hi Wes in Westchester. I'll soon tell you. Hi Big Ed, Archie, G-Fuss. Good morning to you. 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

0: 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Now, pumpkin is a highly nutrient dense, what is it, a fruit, what we call it, ground provision, right? One cup of cooked pumpkin provides over 200% of the recommended daily intake for vitamin A, which is crucial for immune function, skin vitality, and eye health. 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You know, say a lot of time when I eat pumpkin, do I know? All this in a soup, it cook out in a, but like, you know, like boiled pumpkin? A lot of time when I eat that.
1: Yeah.
2: Get some pumpkin in there, sister, man.
0: Some pumpkin juice. But I think I might have to cook some mashed pumpkin or something.
2: And it's just like how you want to do your thing. Like, you know, you want, you know what I mean? This are the right thing for it.
0: Yeah.
2: Some pumpkin.
0: Yeah. All right, guys. So that's It's Your Health. If you didn't know, now you know. You know, eat some pumpkin today. And now for your proverb of the day. This one's easy and simple. It says, mana plan.
2: Gotta wipe.
0: This is why we're, you know, we just need to stop making decisions without informing God. Or first of all, asking God if this is the right decision. You understand, Noor?
2: Yeah, I'm a fool.
0: Because when you just get up every day, I want to start going. And then the things now work out, and then we start, then they have, some people will start say, ah, people are do it our way, now work out. Yeah, no, most times it's because the decision we are making is not the decision that you should be making. And we like to go about our daily lives as if we're on our own.
2: And funny enough, you know, God have a way when breaking, you know, for making.
0: Yeah.
2: So my time, you know, is you back of it. So my way back of it against the wall, like when I have nobody, no help, and the last person we can call upon.
0: Yeah, and it shouldn't be the last person you call upon.
2: No, I'm just saying that. Yeah. You will just run out of option.
0: Yeah.
2: And God will just watch you and say, watch
0: him. Then that's why it happened to you most time, Noor, because yeah, we are using him as the last resort, and him first we talk to. You guys, any decision you are making in life, talk to God about it first. You want to talk to him about it first. You see, everything will come after that is so easy. So easy. We can't do the things then without him. I want you to just remember that. You understand? That's why this saying come about. Man a plan, God a wipe. Because say it ain't so. That's not how it's supposed to go. Okay? So humans make elaborate plans, but ultimately God decides the outcomes. Often unexpected, but no, I talk it through though. Mm-hmm. Most of the time when you have a plan in your head and in a workout, but then God goes up boops and drop you in and then work it out. When you look at the end, in a workout better feel.
2: 1 million times that happened to me, you know.
0: Exactly. When you look in hindsight, when you look back on it, you're like, yeah, this better for
2: this
0: you.
2: This God didn't want me to do, you know.
0: Yeah, this better
2: and
0: for you.
2: And in the midst, I tell you, all are cussed to you, and I say, yeah. Oh, John, oh, me alone to salt.
0: Yeah.
2: Father, what is? Are you all are cussed
0: I
2: God
0: try not to say that, because no, sir.
2: No, man. Some of the time, I ask God some questions in some moment. Yeah. But them times, that work, God at work, you know.
0: Yeah.
2: Work, so God
0: have the patience and involve him in everything what we are do, every single time. And it works out better for you. So for a person out there right now, that's just going through it. That's just having a hard time. And you just feel as though things aren't going your way. Everything what you do, as we say, every way we turn makajukwe. You know, you just have got through a rough time. Just know that it's a redirection that's happening for your life right now. The things are can't remember as Noor said a while ago, sometimes God have to break your down back, you know. For build your back up. Because sometimes, we are carrying on some dead weight, you know. And we need to just shed all of that, you know, and just refocus. You understand? And get the thing up. Some of the things that we are carrying on, God has said, In your new chapter in your life, you don't need to carry all of that. Them old clothes for that way, that carry for that way.
2: Yeah.
0: Sometimes your partner for that way.
2: Judge, I'm glad they reach this.
0: First, what you're there with, some of them for that way too. Your family member, them, some of them now go with them with that in the next chapter of your life. Some of them need to just come out of your life.
2: Cleanse, yeah, man.
1: I was told the same. The saying that I was told a few years back. There's a difference between baggage and luggage.
0: Yeah, enough people are walking with baggage. Yeah, luggage of when you go on plane, weekend away. Yeah.
1: Baggage, you let go, you get, you discard of baggage.
0: All right, there you go. So shed the dead weight, man, and focus on God. Make God direct you, man. Make God show you off a go, man. You know, just take time, work on it. All right, and no crosses and no this and that. I just gotta realign you. You know, for make you know, say the part the way you take and the part them way you pan. You know, so just humble yourself. Go down by your knees, say two prayer, and just have a look of faith and a look of patience.
2: Hey, Raven, have you ever seen this before? Like literally. Some people have burned out. Some people and I use God and I use gospel. All right, for example. Me have a stall over here, son. And you have a stall over this, son. But when like one and then, let's say, what put that stall?
0: Business, anything
2: at all. Anything at all. And then, you play some gospel in here, turn it up loud, you know. Like, I don't know what you think. It's like, have you ever seen it before? No, seriously.
0: I've seen that before. It's very strange to me. You see, no, this is why people are saying, them wonder, oh, I'm still, no, me no. Me no burn out people. I always tell people, me no have time for burn out people. Me no have time for other, what you call it, a sad eye or a mad eye or whole grudges or bad feeling in my heart for anybody. Because, you know, at the end of the day, God, I got to do what I have to do, and you also have to be careful.

understand? So just take it easy. Take it easy. Say a prayer and go through the day. Understand? Somebody out there, if nobody don't love you, God love you. I promise you. Promise you. All the faith. Yeah. All right, guys. So, stuff for birthdays and anniversary shout out.

0: All right. It's time for birthdays and anniversary shout outs. Hey, Kim. Yes, girl. Yes, man. Peter Gay says, happy heavenly birthday to my mom. I still miss you every day. But yes, Judine, right before the break, right? No, did I go on with himself? Did I go on with himself, man? Andrea said, hard to go up, easy to come down. Exactly. Exactly, Andrea. Puppeteer Boss says, yes, yeah, Puppeteer Boss, you know, say me gotta talk the truth. That's just an outer road in a tenement yard. One person on a Sunday play the most gospel song. I turn it up loud,
1: when them people think God got those, strike that person over there, sir.
0: Yeah, you have to careful. You have to watch where you are, though.
1: I always see it.
0: All right, you ready? All right, so, okay, this one says, I'd like to send a belated birthday shout out to a phenomenal woman, Cheryl Daniels. Hope you had a wonderful birthday and pray you'll continue being as bold, beautiful, and gracious as ever. From your favorite neighbor, Ryan Debonair Dixon. All right. Another. My grand feel like he must message me and give me work in the morning, no? Eh, what my grand feel like he must give me work in
1: morning,
0: the morning?
1: Ryan, pick up yourself, Ryan. Get a whole heap of work, yeah, my boss. Get a whole heap of work.
0: Ready? Another one from Ryan Dixon. He says, happy belated birthday and Mother's Day to Charlotte Campbell, a wonderful wife, mother, friend, and so much more to so many people who love you, from Damien, Matthew, Jaden, Abrielle, Kyle, and your friend Ryan. Happy birthday to you, Charlotte. Enjoy your day. All right, I hope I name something. Then the pronouns going to Abrielle. I hope I'm a Gabrielle, the girl name I ran. Forget the G, you know. All right, who's next? Black Star says, with all the excitement of Mother's Day, today is a major day in Jamaica history. It is on this day in 1981, the King of Reggae left Jamrock 45 years. Elise says, I celebrated my 44th birthday over the weekend and I'm very happy and blessed to celebrate another year of life. Oh, belated happy birthday to you, Elise. Belated happy birthday to you. I hope it was wonderful. Dexter says, belated birthday to Anita Bowley, a.k.a. Faye of Zadie Gardens. And happy birthday today to Mother Jennifer Kelly, Director of Registration and Medical Records, Linstead Public General Hospital. And Christopher Palmer, a.k.a. Mr. Lex, wishing you both a splendorific day. Yes. And here's Dexter again saying it. Wow, guys, it was on May 11th that Bob died. It was May 11th.

0: wow. Chaman. Oh, yeah. You know, so the one person I left me start to meet.
1: Yeah, man.
0: Yeah,
1: but I love me, Bob
0: Marley. Yeah. Definitely.
1: Just watching his videos, interviews, and all of them, the works and put in.
0: Yeah, nor them would have to give me a whole hour and have to interview Bob and I take a joke. Y'all would have to give me a whole hour.
1: Nah, dig this. Yeah. And I, you know.
0: No, can you imagine if him got say Empress?
1: No, dig this. No, dig this Empress.
0: Yeah. And listen. Put it up for coming here for me.
1: And I choose reggae music.
0: Yeah.
1: Because it was always calling me. My father used to beat me because of reggae music. He locked me out of the house because of reggae music.
0: Yeah. my birthday here from Dimple. She says, happy birthday to my oops baby, Damon. Is it Damon or Damani? I can't see. I think it's Damani. 22 years already. One surprise later. And now look at you grown handsome and acting like you pay all the bills on purpose. You came unexpectedly, but you brought so much love, laughter, and joy into my life. Watching you grow into the man you are today has been one of my greatest blessings. Wishing you endless happiness, success, good health, and plenty of money in your cash app this year. Love you always and forever. Happy 22nd birthday, Damani. I love you to the galaxies and beyond. Aw, that's so sweet. All right, Marcia says belated birthday wishes to Elise. Giuseppe, it's not Ryan's birthday. It's not my birthday either. All right. Guys, I think that's it for birthdays and anniversary shout-outs.

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0: butter, corned beef. Look at this. Veggie spiral pasta. You understand, guys? We got some black beans and some whole kernel corns. Those are the things that you get when you talk off of T. Getty's, right? T. Getty's Grant Distribution Limited.
1: Sorry, if I'm talking, what come in my bag now?
0: Where are your bag? Tell me, if your bag better than mine. No, this is for a giveaway.
1: No, Javin. Oh,
0: a giveaway.
1: I think a Javin.
0: If your bag better than mine, we're going to have a problem. Mama just say that from now.
1: Which one I beef I get?
0: Corn beef.
1: All right, I'm not going to show you that beef because you're going to vex.
0: Why? Why am I going to vex? Let me see what I'm going to
1: something. Let me get my
0: your pasta. Yeah.
1: Hold on, I'm look again.
0: You know, so this is
1: up. Hold on, miss, you can't come every day.
0: Not come every day. Is it a day?
2: It's Aida.
0: It's some why? Then enough. You spell your name, you know?
2: It's A-I-D-A.
0: A-I-D-A. Okay.
1: Adina.
0: Aida.
1: Oh,
0: it is a one
1: name.
0: Tonight we have Aida Neal, brand manager of T. Getty's Grant Distribution Limited, inside studios with us right now. 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
3: 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Good morning.
0: All right. So, Aida, T. Getty's Grant Distributors has built a strong reputation over the years. 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
0: Yes,
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0: Please.
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0: Okay.
3: Right? 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
0: Okay.
3: So G-E-D-D-E-S is the spelling for the company, while the brand for T. Getty's Grant is G-E-D-D-Y apostrophe S.
0: Why?
3: Yes. Nothing is wrong. Remember, we're in our child's month.
0: Yes.
3: So we are educating everyone.
0: I am
3: morning.
0: Today years old.
3: Yes.
0: And that would make sense because when I'm looking at the products right now, okay, so guys, we have to get it right, you know, the G-E-D-D-E-S as opposed to the G-E-D-D-Y-S.
3: Right. There you go.
0: Because we don't want anything to say at two different places, the same people.
3: Same place.
0: All right.
3: So, Getty's brand has been in existence for over 100 years. Yes.
0: Wow.
3: So we are a foundation brand. We are a home brand. We are a brand that believes in good quality, good value for your money. Right? So Getty's is a home brand, is a household brand, it's a family brand.
0: It is, absolutely. Now the slogan says, it's got to be Getty's to be good. What does that statement represent about the quality and of course the standard of your products?
3: As we mentioned, it got to be Getty's to be good.
0: Yes.
3: We only believe in good, great quality, value for your money, right? And we have excellent quality standard reputable products that we distribute, right?
0: And you know what I love about it? When I'm looking at the cans here,
3: yes.
0: Yeah, it says, no, yeah, listen, it says 109 Marcus Garvey Drive, Kingston, Jamaica. That's what that says. That means it's made right here in Jamaica. Well, we say eat what you grow what you eat. This is what we're talking about.
3: All right, I'm going to educate you again. Right, we do have products that are made in Jamaica, but we also import products
0: as well. Yes.
3: Right, because you know what is happening with everything, right? We have to supply our consumers with our products with a wide range of products. So one of the things I'm going to educate our students again, so students listen up. Yes. So we have actually moved from 109 Marcus Garvey Drive.
0: Okay, you moved now.
3: Yes, we are at a beautiful building at 61 Newport Boulevard. Okay. That's like your wharf.
0: Right. Not too far.
3: And persons who would have known the old Facey building, that's where we are actually at now. So we do have brands that are made in Jamaica. So we have our products such as baked bean, broad bean, mm-hmm. butter bean, or ketchup. Right, we have our white cane vinegar that is actually made right here in Jamaica. But we do also have products that we import. We have our whole kernel corn, right, our black beans, our chickpeas, our sunflower oil, right? So we do have something for everybody. We have for our pasta lovers that are actually made here in Jamaica, right? Mm-hmm. We have for our vegetarians. We have for our children. We have jams and jellies. And as I said,
0: yes.
3: we have something for everyone.
0: Oh, I love that. And the more me said the person, we're going to the basket here today. I didn't know you guys did macaroni and cheese.
3: There we go, Judy, something again.
0: I said Judy cook for the nation enough you know, for true. Wow, yes. Ooh, all gungo peas in there.
3: Definitely, we have our corned beef.
1: Is that a new mac and cheese?
3: Our veggie spiral pasta.
0: Oh, yes. The pasta, yeah, yes.
1: So that machine in my bag where you give
0: yes.
1: me?
0: Yes.
1: Veggie spiral pasta?
3: There yeah. you go.
1: I sound love me. I love so
3: you must prepare your meal and tell me how it tastes, you know.
0: No, right. no, it's in cooking, you know, I'm cook.
3: I like a chef. So our veggie spiral pasta
0: yes.
3: is made from ingredients such as our carrots as well as our beetroot. So if you're looking at the product,
0: the colors.
3: Yes, you see that the colors represent something. The green represents spinach,
1: yeah.
3: right? So you can have it regular cooked up or you can have it in your vegetarian meals.
0: I love that for us.
3: Yes.
0: Now, you offer many pantry staples. Which product continues to be like a fan favorite among your customers?
3: Wow, our corned beef. Getty's corned beef.
0: Mm-hmm.
3: Right, it's an excellent product. Guys, I am actually going to, I'm gonna let them go out.
0: Okay.
3: Buy the product. Sample it and tell me how it tastes. When you taste our Getty's corned beef, the sodium level is a bit lower than other brands.
0: Good.
3: And you actually taste it when you prepare that meal and you try it for yourself. Right? So I'm challenging you, our consumers, to go out and purchase a Getty's corned beef. Reach out to us at Getty's JA on our Instagram page. And I want you to tell us the feedback of that product. Right, so one of the staples products as mentioned is our Getty's corned beef. Definitely our Getty's gungo peas.
0: Yes.
3: Right?
0: Yes.
3: We have had that product for over 10 years and it's a beautiful, excellent product. Our elbow macaroni,
0: mm-hmm.
3: perfect. Our spaghetti, as I said, guys, vegetable oil, sunflower oil, and now one of our relaunched product, our whole kernel corn. Oh my gosh, it is flying off the shelves.
0: I love that. No, I'm understanding that there's been an upgrade to the baked beans.
3: Yes.
0: What
3: so, all right. So in the past, we would have some feedback that our baked bean was not as saucy as the other brands.
0: Mm-hmm.
3: It wasn't as soft. The beans are not as soft. So we reach out to our factory right here in Jamaica, right, off Marcus Garvey Drive.
0: Mm-hmm.
3: And we say, hey, guys, this is what the feedback that we're having from our consumers. And we, as we said, we are ensuring that our products is good value and good quality, great quality.
0: Absolutely.
3: Right. So they come up with their formula and they revamped and they, you know, came up with different samples and we have found the perfect solution now for Getty's baked bean. So now you're getting a richer sauce,
0: mm-hmm.
3: and the beans are much softer than previous times. So guys, you can always grab your Getty's baked bean, which has been improved now.
0: You know what? I love that. I appreciate
3: yes.
0: that you guys, you know,
4: listen to what your consumers are saying, and the fact that you guys, you know, went and, you know, looked at your product to say, okay, all right, we can do some improvement here, as opposed to saying, oh no, it's perfect, we're fine,
3: no,
4: you know.
3: Definitely. If there is a product that is on the market, the Geddes product that, you know, you're getting some form of taste or something, you can always reach out to us, right? We can be found on our Geddes page, GEDDYSJA, that's our Instagram page.
4: Yes.
3: You can even reach out to our T Geddes Grant page, T Geddes Grant JA. And once you have made some form of reaching out to us, we will definitely call you back, get some information, and then we'll do some investigations and see what is happening. Because remember, you know, these things are produced in mass. And at any given time, something can go wrong.
4: Absolutely.
3: Right?
4: Yes.
3: And we want to ensure that the products that are going out there from the Geddes brand is very good. Right? And we want to ensure that there's no mishaps. Right? So guys, just reach out to us. We are always here. And, you know, looking forward to your feedback, because you are the one that builds the brand.
4: And we appreciate that. Now, of course, as the food market continues to evolve, what can consumers look forward to next from the Geddes brand and, of course, T Geddes Grant Distributors?
3: Okay, right. So we are always looking to come out with new products, right? So we are actually working on some of these things coming out for the rest of the year. So we are looking to launch something possibly in September, October, thereabout, heading into December.
4: Ooh.
3: Right? We know that we have some challenges now with the war. So what we're trying to do, we want to ensure that the products can be found island-wide, right? We're working on growing our distribution downtown, right? So you can find your pastas, your corned beef, your corns, somewhere that you can always get the product. But not only that, we're working on to ensure that you're getting a reasonable price, right? We don't want any, you know,
4: we love a reasonable price, Aida. We love it.
3: Right. We know what is happening right now in the world, and we just want to ensure that everybody can get the product at a reasonable price wherever you shop.
4: Absolutely. I love that. So tonight, of course, earlier I mentioned that there's a beautiful basket inside the studio, you know, man. And you guys want to win this one, I promise you, because this is an entire week worth of food, or probably even more.
3: There you go.
4: Ooh, guava jam. May I give her a look of surprise, but not enough thing. Guys, it's a big basket.
3: You will love the basket.
4: It
3: guys.
4: Is a
5: you
4: very...
5: You're comfy.
4: You can't get it.
3: No, you cannot get it,
4: Kevin. You can't get it.
3: You're consumers.
4: So guys, here's a question. And a question that easy peasy. Easy. And if they never listen, you know, this still should be easy in Aida. Because once you know the product and you use the brand, listen, man. All right, guys, so here's the question. The first person to text in the correct answer will win this beautiful basket of Geddes products. Name any three products that falls under vegetable, beans, or peas category. Easy.
3: Easy peasy.
4: You could only probably about five. Judy outside?
1: No,
4: because Judy really not the pandilia. Oh, Judy in text so fast.
3: Peas. Judy in.
4: Hold on there.
3: Quick man.
4: Hold on there.
1: Did you get it right?
4: Hold on there, Judine. You have got probably try again.
3: Try again.
4: All right.
3: Based on your list, you have two.
4: Yes, you have two. You need one more. Name any three products that fall under vegetable, beans, or peas category. So nice, come on. Gotta be quick. Hola. Oh, all right. Still typing. Oh, nope. No, Natalie. All right, hold on. Let's try this again. We're doing this in real time, you know. Ooh, no, Judine, no. Yeah, you almost get it. Name any three product that falls under vegetable, beans, peas.
3: Beans,
4: so the vegetable are beans and peas category.
3: Not oils.
4: Yeah. All right. Hold on. Let's see. I think this one, yes, will be this. Alright. Alright, we have a winner. We have a winner. And guess who is our winner this morning, guys? Cosby. Big up yourself, Cosby from Express Taxi Service. You know we love Cosby around here.
1: Why, Judy, me have big
4: fish. Yes, yeah, Judy, me no, Judy, Judy, Judy, Judy, Judy miss it, man.
1: What big up Cosby? Cosby, big up yourself.
5: Can you buy a little brata?
4: What, Judy, you hear that? You can get a little brata. Big up Geddes. Me love a company that gives brata, you don't know her. So I'm just going to be careful with Kim and Martin, you know. Kim very, actually New York, she's close, you know, she feel a little, right, you know, she feel a little excitement, right. Cosby, big up yourself. Of course, we'll contact you and let you know how you can claim your prize. But guys, there's so many products to go around. You can't run out of products when it comes on to Geddes.
5: And got to be Geddes
4: to be good. Love that. Love that. Aida, thank you so much.
5: Thank you
4: for dropping by this morning. I appreciate you. Thank you so much. Of course, we know our sonite's gonna love this beautiful basket from you guys. And of course, thank you for our little bags as well. It's gonna go a long way. Really appreciate it. So big ups to you and your brand. Love, love, love it every single time.
5: Everyone.
4: Thank you so much. Yeah, I've lost your tone. All right, so guys, that was Aida Neal, brand manager of T. Geddes Grand Distribution Limited.

0: All right, tonight, Noor, you can't miss a time done so. Time done so quick, Noor. I feel like we have fun.
1: Yeah, time.
0: I like how time gone quick, Noor. Not bad on this Rewind Monday. But tonight, that is our time. We got to go to make way for the Hello Jamaica show. But we'll be back tomorrow, same time, same place. Except we'll be on the road because we're going to Eltham Primary tomorrow, Noor.
1: Oh, Eltham there.
0: Where me with Eltham then, no, and as a big man, you know, Eltham then.
1: Watch
0: Spanish Town. Whatever you want to go, watch.
1: No, Eltham, there's a Eltham Watch.
0: I know, watch it, we are going to Eltham Park Primary School over Spanish Town. You love driving too much. You just love tool. Sure. Guys, enjoy the rest of your day. It is your girl Raven saying stay safe, Sanjat Noor.
1: Big up on yourself, man. Tomorrow.
0: Bye, guys.
1: Take it easy.
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0: Jamaica, the country, the people, the culture.
1: Yes, it's that time. It's Monday morning and it's time for the Hello Jamaica show with your host Sun Diamond. How is everyone this morning? How was everyone's weekend? Boy, I had a wonderful weekend. I was at the Rio Aquarelle in Falmouth. And boy, me eat, me drink, me eat, me drink, me eat, me drink. Listen, when I was looking at some pictures, I was like, now, why do I look pregnant in these pictures? Nah, my belly. I said, nah, man, it's got to be the alcohol and the carbs. So yes, boy, I really did make sure I got my sister's money's worth. But yes, I've just been eating, guys. But I will be speaking about my experience at Rio on Travel JA. Maybe next week I will try and give you guys a review and hopefully we maybe have an interview with them as well. So, okay, right. So let me see who is on the check-in this morning. I see Cutie from Dwenny Park. She says, blessed Rewind Monday to you, Sundam and Mama B, Sunlights and Sun City Family's great rising. Thank Father God for his blessings, love and continued grace and for waking us up this morning. Blessings to you all. God bless, peace and love, always be blessed. Yes, thank you Cutie, same to you my love. Okay, all right, we have Claudette Central Village. Claudette Wagwan, she says, good morning Sun Diamond, thank Father God for waking me up, big up Mama B all the time. Okay, Muriel Wagwan in Asemanin, what's going on? You're good. Jojo in Canada, my queen, she says, good morning to the Hello Jamaica team, host Sun Diamond, engineer Alistair and producer Queen Jojo. Good morning to my Sunlight brothers and sisters. I hope you're all doing well today. Happy Rewind Monday. Love always, Jojo. Jojo saying how since I've come, you return, you sound more and more like Mama B. I don't want to sound like her. Yeah, it's the accent. It's because you probably haven't heard the English for a while. Listen, enough time I'm on the road with her and people say, are you Mama B? I'm like, no, I am not. So yeah, so I know we do sound alike, but I definitely think it's the English accent. Marvin Wagwan, he says, good morning my sweet voice Diamond, how was your weekend? It was great, Marvin. Boy, me and Jeremy myself, we get black, we get bun up crispy. But I love it because I got a lot of vitamin D. But yes, okay. So good morning to everyone. Minister of Information, Wagwan, you there? Asian Brain King, Father Fresh, what's going on? Maxine Lesan, Tika, Abuja. Oh, no, I haven't seen Abuja. I don't know, I'm to Abuja, but I haven't seen. Andrea, God bless. Puppetel Boss, spoilers. But yes, guys, Chris in Atlanta, Music Field, Devine or Divine, Sledge, Baba Upsetter, David Bin Laden, CP Chill Spot, what is going on with you all, and Chubby Decor. All right, so let's go into devotion. So, Tuesday's a Rewind Monday. I chose Beanie Man for the devotion this morning, and worse, I saw Beanie Man build two rhythm with speed. I'll talk about that a bit later in the Sunday Monday news, but yeah, so he came to mind. So let's go with Beanie Man this morning. Okay, so Budja, do your thing, please.

0: by deciding for Christ. But Christ can change your past. He died on the cross so that all the sins you've ever done.
1: She are my God, my father, my mother.
0: What do you have to do?
1: She was there when daddy weren't there.
2: Zaga, good morning everyone. This is Beanman. And this is my devotion from me and Mama B to you. Be all it's so good and all pleasant it is for brethren and sisters to dwell together in precious unity. It's like a precious ointment room from the head to the beard. Even ear and beard that turn to the skirt of his garments of a Jew for him and a Jew that be sending in the mouth of Zion where the Almighty commanded best in evil life forevermore. Now if you're a Muslim, Assalamu alaikum. Mama B greet in the name of Jesus Christ, the Most High. I greet in the name of the Most High Emperor Heliai King Selassie I first. Well, one God, one aim, one destiny, one heart, one dedication, one foundation, one love. One foundation. The reason why I choose this scripture is because it teaches me to love and respect people in all different genres. No care who you are, no care where you're from. Regardless of you're a gangster, you're a policeman, you're a soldier, man. Regardless of who you are, anything you do, as long as you don't bring it to me and try to distract me from what I'm doing. What I'm doing is music, and

0: and this is Sun City, Zaga. That is my devotion.
1: You can't change your past.
0: This one is dedicated.
1: You can determine your destiny by deciding for Christ. But Christ can change your past. He died on the cross so that all the sins you've ever committed.
0: She and my God, my father, my mother.
1: What do you have to do?
0: She was there when daddy weren't there. Because of my mother, I never know fear.

0: that we miss you. If we could get a chance, me hug you and kiss you. Standing in the rain, you. Now we gonna live life without.
1: Yes, we are back. We are back. So, joining us on Sun City Radio today is Carlington McLennan. He's the CEO of Falmouth Hospital to discuss the upcoming Guardian Group 5K Run Walk, set for May 23rd and May 30th, 2026. The event is expected to promote health, fitness and community wellness while, you know, bringing together participants from across Western Jamaica. We'll hear more about the importance of healthy living, community partnership, and how events like this can positively impact public health. So good morning to you, Mr. McMillan.
2: Hey, morning.
1: Can you hear me?
2: Are you hearing me? Yes, I'm hearing you. Good morning. My connection is not so wonderful. I hope you're hearing me.
1: Okay, so what I wanted to ask you first of all is how important are initiatives like these in promoting health and wellness within the community?
2: Well, it is extremely important because apart from the health benefit that these activities encourages, the financial benefit is also very important to the hospital, especially now with what has happened since Melissa.
1: Yes, yes, especially since Melissa. So it's so important. And I think people's really starting to understand, listen, you have to take your health seriously. So, you know, tell me about the Guardian Group 5K Run Walk. It's going to be taking place on May 23rd and May 30th, 2026. What are, you know, you hoping to for the participants that they will take away from the event beyond just fitness?
2: Well, the participants will have an opportunity to assist in restoring the hospital because, as I hinted on earlier, because of the destruction that the Falmouth Hospital experienced after Hurricane Melissa, it has impacted our services significantly. We lost 95% of our roofing. Our bed capacity has been cut to one-third of its capacity, one-third. So we're moving from like 140 beds to currently 64 beds. So the proceeds coming from the walk run would be geared towards restoring the hospital to its former glory.
1: Wow, so that is such a really, really good thing that they're going to be raising money for. So that is very good. I know a lot of people will want to give and be a participant in supporting such a great initiative. I love that, you know, the Guardian Group are placing their focus on that hospital because, yes, I remember how badly that hospital was affected. So I really feel, you know, that this is such a great thing that Guardian Group is doing. So will funds or awareness generated from the run walk directly benefit programs? I know you've said about Falmouth Hospital, but are there any other programs that this the run will benefit as well?
2: Hello,
1: no, did you
2: I'm
1: hear
2: not
1: me?
2: Hearing you so clearly. Can
1: All right, let me repeat
2: question,
1: the question.
2: Please.
1: I was saying that, you know, will some of the funds and the awareness generated from the run walk directly benefit some other programs as well as Falmouth Hospital?
2: If it will benefit other program apart from Falmouth Hospital, is that what you're asking?
1: Yes.
2: Yes, based on my understanding, the other programs will benefit from the. Sorry, your the connection is getting worse.
1: I can hear you loud and clear. You sound clearer than me. but you,
2: okay,
1: what you
2: so
1: just
2: I guess
1: can't
2: it's
1: hear
2: from
1: me.
2: My end then. Right.
1: Okay.
2: So, yes,
1: can you hear
2: as
1: me
2: I
1: now?
2: Was saying, that other. Yes, I am hearing you.
1: Okay, all right.
2: So you were asking about other programs that would benefit from the 5K run?
1: Yes.
2: Away from the Falmouth Hospital?
1: Yes.
2: Well, as I said before, I am aware that other institution and other program would benefit from it. But in terms of the details, I wouldn't be able to speak on that. I can speak on Falmouth Hospital.
1: No problem at all. Okay, so what role do partnerships between healthcare sector and corporate Jamaica play in encouraging healthier lifestyles, do you think?
2: Well, it's very important for collaboration, because if we have a healthy society, then that will have a positive impact on the hospital in terms of the clients that would come in would be less for some of the common illnesses that we currently deal with. So persons that are serious about their health, those individuals tend to be less likely to be diagnosed with like hypertension or diabetes or any of those type of sicknesses. And if I should share, a significant amount of the patients that we see at Falmouth Hospital are suffering from one or both of those conditions. So when persons take their health seriously, it does have a positive impact on the hospital and on Jamaica as a whole, because monies that are used towards health could probably be used for something else. So it's very important, and because the government is unable to probably do everything that they would like to do, when corporate Jamaica chip in to assist us in any way, it goes a long way in terms of accomplishing our goals and our strategic objectives.
1: Yes, that is so true. It definitely will go a long way. So tell me, you know, your thoughts on how important the sense of community is as well in terms of supporting healthcare. How important is that as well?
2: Well, I mean, the community, the hospital is there because of the community. So the relationship.
1: Oh Lord, we've just lost the connection. He did warn me that the connection is very, the reception is very bad where he is. So I'm going to try and see if I can get him back on the line and see if we can just continue the interview. So let me just try him again, guys, and see if I can get him on the line. But yes, no, I think it's a wonderful, wonderful initiative that the Guardian Group are doing, because the hospitals really, especially that hospital in particular, really, really, really needed the help. So I am glad that they are, you know, all the funds raised, well, most of them will be going there. Hello, well, can you hear me?
2: Can yes, I'm hearing.
1: Okay,
2: I'm
1: wonderful.
2: Hearing you.
1: Okay, all right.
2: I'm trying to relocate to see if I can get a better connection, because I realized we got disconnected.
1: Yes, yes. You were speaking about the community and how important it is for them to support the healthcare as well.
2: Okay, all right. So yes, it is extremely important for the community to support this activity, because when we think about the amount of accident that occurs between Montego Bay and Ochi, a significant percentage occurs within our region or within our parish. And as such, the hospital is required to stabilize those patients when they do come in. So if Falmouth Hospital is not operating optimally, it may have a ripple effect on the outcome of the individuals that may get involved in accident along that stretch. So it's in the interest of the community to have FatMut at its optimal operation.
1: Yes, I totally agree. So when you say accidents, so you're saying traffic accidents, like traffic that happens?
2: Yes, motor vehicle accidents.
1: Oh wow, so there's a significant amount on that route. So that,
2: yes, between Montego Bay and Otarius.
1: Wow, okay.
2: Especially the salt marsh, yes, area. So the hospital at its optimal operation is in the community best interest.
1: So I don't know if you can speak on this, but what's been happening in the interim? Because obviously the hospital has not been at the full capacity, and I'm sure that we still have the same, you know, things that to deal with. So how has the hospital been managing in, you know, or have they been sending the patients to another hospital?
2: Yes, St. Anne's Bay has been taking on most of those cases now. But you can imagine it is a lot for them. So currently that is what is happening. Most of our cases are being transferred out. In fact, most of the cases are not even coming to us. They are going directly to St. Anne's Bay because of the challenges that we have.
1: Oh, okay. So they've been really supporting. So yeah, so we definitely need the Falmouth Hospital back up and running as soon as possible. So I know this Guardian Group 5K run walk's really going to help with that and push you guys forward much quickly than if you were to do it on your own. So that is wonderful. So yes. What message would you like to send to persons who may be considering participating in the run walk for the first time this year?
2: Well, apart from the health benefit that they will personally benefit from, they can also contribute toward the restoration of the hospital. And as I said before, especially if you're one of those individuals that travels from Mobile to Otarius, it would be in your best interest to see how best you can support this initiative.
1: Yes, definitely. So, you know, looking ahead, would you like to see more wellness-driven events like this across Western Jamaica? And what impact could they have on public health, do you think, if we did more things like this?
2: Well, definitely I'd love to see more of these events because, as I said, a healthier society, events like this promote good health. So, with us having a healthier society, the impact on the hospital and on the country's purse would be less.
1: Definitely. So please, Mr. McLennan, can you let our listeners know where they can, you know, if they want to support the hospital, where they can go and get information or how they can support? And oh, Lord, I've just lost the man. Okay, guys, I'm going to have to get that information for you again because I've just lost the connection. But yes, guys, I think it's such a great, great thing that the Guardian Group are doing this year. So if you can, please support the Falmouth Hospital and please participate in this 5K run because all the proceeds most of the proceeds will be going to the Falmouth Hospital to help rebuild it and get it back working at full capacity. So please, guys, please, if you can do the run, do it. And if not, you know, see where you can support or participate and help them get back up and running to full capacity. All right, guys. Well, we're going to go for a quick break. And then when we come back, we are going to have Arc Sun Diamond. But I will get the information for you from Mr. McLennan about how you guys can support or participate in helping the hospital, you know, get back up and running. All right, guys. So let's go for a quick break and I'll be back after this.
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1: Yes, we are back, and it's that time. It's that time for Ask Sun Diamond. So, guys, you know, this is where I need your help because, you know, our listeners, they write in and ask for advice on every type of topic or scenario. So please help me out with advising our listeners on their letters. So we're going to start with the first letter. So I'm just trying to find... Oh, I watched this to just big up somebody. So Carl, good morning from North Carolina. How are you? Charles from Wildtown Park, good morning to you as well. I'm glad that you're tuned into Sun City 104.9 FM and listening to me, Sun Diamond, on the Hello Jamaica show. So yes, wonderful, wonderful, wonderful. All right, guys. So as I said, it's time for Ask Sun Diamond. So we're going to get into that now, and then I need you to call, not call, sorry, WhatsApp on 876-392-6217 and tell me, help me advise our listeners. So the number's 876-392-6217. So if you, you know, got advice, because maybe my advice might not always be, you know, the right one, and two heads is better than one. So we have to do this together. Oh, morning, Glenn. How are you? So, yeah, we have to do this together. All right. So the first letter says, I'm feeling deeply hurt by someone I considered my best friend for over 10 years. We shared everything together and I trusted her completely with my personal life struggles and secrets. Lately, I started hearing rumors and private information about myself being discussed by others. At first, I refused to believe it, but I later found out that my own friend has been spreading my business behind my back while still pretending to be loyal to me. What hurts most is knowing that someone I trusted for so many years could smile in my face and secretly tear me down. Ha! That boy. I feel betrayed, embarrassed, and emotionally drained. At this point, I no longer want her in my life. Part of me wants to confront her, while another part of me just wants to quietly walk away and protect my peace. Am I wrong for wanting to end this friendship after more than 10 years? No, sir, you're not wrong. What, oh, boy. People, what would you advise her to do? Do you think she should confront her and make her know, say, hey, I know, so you've been talking about me, and I know, so you had chat me behind my back. So do you think that she should confront her, or do you think that she said, you know what? What gone by the morning... Oh, gone by the evening. Oh, Lord. What's the saying, guys? What gone by the morning? Naga go good evening. Is that the saying? Minister of Information, what's the saying? What gone bad? Is it a morning or what gone by the night time? Naga go good morning. What is the saying? I know it. Aunt used to say it all the time. I'm trying to think. Well, basically, it gone bad. So, Father Fresh says, please run very fast and don't even look back. So, Father Fresh, you don't think that she should say something so that she knows that I know you've been chatting me. But that's just crazy. A friend of 10 years just start chatting like that. Somebody that you tell all your secrets and your business to. That's why I don't know about this friend thing, you know. I'm not really a big one on friends and having this friendship thing. I do have, you know, people I know, but I'm not a big friend person. I've always had you know, my cousins, as I've always said, young or cousins always my age, so I've had always people, so I never really needed friends. But why 10 years, and you see how people can turn. I wonder if something different happened in your life, like you get a new man, or you get a new car, you get some money, because it come like a bad mind thing, you know. Something's triggered her, because how all of a sudden, or do you think she's been chatting you this whole time? I hope not. But, you know, something normally happens, like things are going good for you, or you get a new man, or, you know, you start get money, or, you know, you just living life, or maybe you're just happy. Because I remember my dad said to me, Tremaine, some people bad mind you just because you're happy in that. I said, what? Yes, just because you're happy, some people just don't like you to be happy and laughing and smiling all the time. So I don't know, but it's very, very sad. But for me, she would need to know that I know that you're chatting me. So I wouldn't just walk away and then she just doesn't know what it is. Nah, the reason why I'm in that deal with you again, and when you see me walk on the other side, then on the road, then so you know what clock I strike. You know exactly what it is. So I would have to say something. I wouldn't just disappear. I would say something, but yeah, you're not seeing me back again. Okay, Sunflower just confirmed. Wagan badaman and kian kom gooda evening. That's it. Thank you, Sunflower. I don't know where Minister of Information is. I ain't gonna answer me. But yes, that's the saying. Wagan. When I think about it, it's hard for it to come out. Wagwan bada morning, kian kom good at evening. Okay, so Carl says, you can keep your friend and keep your secret too. Okay, well, what you're saying, Carl, that you just keep your friend, but just don't tell her nothing more. No, sir, me can't manage that betrayal there. Imagine you're hearing rumors that your friend is chatting you. And you know, so you tell her all your business. And spreading, my own friend has been spreading my business behind my back while still pretending to be loyal, and I smile up and I fierce in her. No, sir, I wouldn't want that friend. And yeah, she says how she feels embarrassed, betrayed, and emotionally drained, and she's secretly tearing her down. What, that's not a friend? That is not a friend, my people. So yeah, she would have to know, and then I'd just stop dealing with her. Sledge says, some battles are better fought in silence. Don't say a word to her. Just slowly cut her off. Some people pretend to be friends and are happy when you struggle and is unhappy. It makes them feel above you. Just drop her. And that is so true, Sledge, because there's some people that when you are suffer and you are struggling, they're like, yes. But you see, when they see you doing good or they feel that you're advancing or having a little bit more than them, you soon see who that friend truly is. So that is true. A lot of people, they're good when you're down and miserable, depressed and unhappy, but as soon as you get happy and things start going for you, then you see a different side to them. So that is not a true friend. So Sledge advice, guys, he says that she should just move in silence and just take time, take care of herself, and drop her. Okay, Jojo in Canada says, I say ask her if what you heard is true to confirm. Hearsay is just hearsay and you need to know it's true. If she confirms, nothing left her mouth, I think she's going to say, nothing left to say. Oh, there's nothing left to say. Walk forward. no looking back. So yeah, all right. So Jojo's saying in Canada saying, now ask her, because you know, it's just hearsay. But sometimes you know when the person's been chatting to you, because you know, so it's only that person that you told your business to. So I remember one time, I'm trying to think of a story when that happened to me, but it's not really happened with my friend. I remember my sister one time, I did have one man at Jamaica. As you know, I had plenty man, not plenty, but I had some man out here when I used to come back and forth, guys. And I remember he got arrested and sent to jail. And them time I was young, just coming to Jamaica them time there, I feel like I was about 19, 20. So anyway, when I come to Jamaica now, I went to look for him. So first of all, I have to tell you the story about what happened when I got there. So Central, I had to go and look for him. So I went down there, sir. And I remember the officer said, who you come for, see? So I told him the name. And he said, what you bring for him? So I was like, nothing. He said, listen, tell me the truth. What you bring for him? I was like, I didn't bring anything. Like, what you bring? So I'm thinking he's thinking I brought in some, you know, something paraphernalia, whatever you're not meant to bring in. So he said, you never bring nothing for the man, not even a box juice, a little food. I was like, oh, I didn't know you could bring that. But it was so funny because I was scared because I was thinking, nah, why is this man asking me like I brought something in illegally? But the man said, not even a box drinks or food you bring for the man. But yeah, so anyway, so I went and visited him and I told my sister. So, but obviously I didn't want her to tell anybody that, you know, that the guy I was talking to was in prison, and you know, you don't want no one to know. when me and my sister had an argument, that's the first thing she shout out. Just like, and you went to prison in Jamaica to look for blah, blah, blah. I said, and my mum and dad heard. What do you do at prison? And I was like, nah, I can't believe she really, I told her in confidence and she just blurt out my information. But apart from that friend, nah, because as I said, I'm not really into the friend thing. But yes, some people, you can't trust them with secrets because they will talk. When arguments start, they start talk. All right, so Jojo says, if she did repeat what you told her, please know she was never a friend. Exactly, and she put never in capitals. So she was never a friend. If you know, say it's something that you only told her and she's repeating it, or you're sorry, you're hearing it back from other people, then you know, say a she. But friends, eh, good friends is hard to find enough because people, eh, it's crazy. Sometimes when I hear like people say friends for years, like guys, I think Jojo has some good friends. I remember, I think she told me in Canada has friends that she's had for years, but I remember my godfather saying to me how, you know, he's got some friends from school, 50 years, and he's saying how they meet up every 3 months. Every 3 months for 50 years they meet up. There's about six of them from school. And I'm just like, that's good. I don't even know where my school people are. So, and that, you know, meet up. The only thing is a workplace. I've stayed in touch with one set of friends from a workplace, well, work colleagues. But yeah, but some people have some good friendships for years, decades, and, you know, it works out all right for them. But some people, they just don't get, they don't find no good friend. Friend always betray them, especially when it comes to women and women. No, sir. Their women friend is dangerous. My friends are men. I don't really have too much woman friend. A one woman friend of Sunflower. And I eat that. And she's sort of family. So I don't know if that even counts as a friend. Muriel says, I have a friend. I have friends from we were 10 years old. What? Nah, Muriel. Wow. So guys, some of you have friends for, have had friends for years. That's crazy. Boy, I mean, I haven't a friend that long. Me, yeah, I've just, like, I know people for years and then, yeah, you just grow apart. Jojo says there were three since Hurricane Melissa. Now two, 44 years and, oh, wow, two, 44 years and 28 years. Wow. Okay, guys, so you've had some good friendships. Oh, that's really good, though. I think that's nice, but boy, I can't say the same. Muriel says, yes, up to last night we were on the phone. I'm traveling to see her next week. Oh, wonderful, wonderful, wonderful. Sometimes people say friends are better than family as well, you know. A lot of people, it's their friends that are there for them more than their family. But yeah, for me, I'm definitely more a family cousins person. I'm not really a friends person, I have to tell you the truth, apart from those two little work colleagues. But that's about it. All right, guys, so let's move on to the next letter and see what the next letter says. All right, where are you there? Okay, all right. So, good morning, Hello Jamaica Show. I don't even know if I should be feeling this hurt. But after Mother's Day, this person writing quickie. I guess that's why Jojo picked it, because it was Mother's Day yesterday. Oh boy, this person must be in distress, because as Mother's Day, the person writing. Okay, so it says, I don't know if I should be feeling this hurt, but after Mother's Day, I've been so emotional and disappointed. I'm a mother of four adult children. I sacrificed my whole life making sure that they were okay. I went without so they could have. I worked hard, stayed up with them when they were sick, prayed for them, defended them, and did everything a mother could do. Mother's Day came and not one of them came to see me. Not one. Mm-mm. All I got were four text messages saying Happy Mother's Day. No phone call, no visit, no hug, nothing. I sat at home the entire day hoping maybe one of them would surprise me, but nobody come. Wow, I cried that night because I felt forgotten and unappreciated. I'm not even upset about the gifts because it's not really about the money. It's the thought and effort that hurt me. Wow. I would have appreciated even one of them spending a little time with me. Sometimes I wonder if mothers are only appreciated when their children need help. Now I feel distant from them and honestly don't even want to answer their messages because my feelings are deeply hurt. Am I overreacting? Should I tell them how I feel? Or should I just accept that this is how life is when children become adults? Boy, oh boy. Oh dear, guys. Okay, so what are we going to tell this lady? Because she feel let down. That's why enough time I'm just like, oh, I haven't got kids. And who's going to look after me when I get older? But then, as my dad said to me, Tremaine, there's no guarantee that Pitney are going to look after you. Is we don't have a kid based on that. Because that's what I think about. When I think that I don't have kids, I think, oh, Lord, when we need little water. Oh, I need little help. Or, you know, someone to take care of. Who's going to take care of me? And my cousins always say, Tremaine, we've got kids. They'll take care of you. But, you know, sometimes you feel like you want your own kids. But then there's no guarantee that the kid will look after you. And I've seen that. The kids that get spoiled sometimes, them don't do nothing. As the kids that, you know, another child does it, or maybe a nephew or a grandchild. So there's no guarantee your kids will, you know, turn out the way that you want. But this is very sad. Out of 4 kids and just text messages. I know life is about, you know, it's changed now. A lot of people do just text, but I think that's the one little dear. You can at least phone the person. Like I phoned my mum. And if I was obviously in America, I would, you know, spend the day with her or take her somewhere or do something nice with her. But yeah, nah, man, that don't look good at all. 4 of them. Oh, I'm just trying to think, like, is, you know, I don't want to be the one to say it, but it looks like you and the kids don't seem to get on too well because just text messages. No, man, I don't know. I know the younger generation is different, but I don't know. So, guys, what do you think? That don't look good to me at all. Not one of them that phone you or come round or buy you nothing. And 4 Pitney, you see? I don't have kids now. I know why. Muriel says, why it hot? But hush, are you sure you raise and have good relationships with them? No abandonment, no slavery beatings. Muriel said no slavery beatings. Hey, but you have to ask yourself, what type of relationship do you have with your kids if not out of the 4 of them, not one of them called you and not one of them bought you something or came to spend the time with you? No, man, that don't look good. Something in a sudden, I feel like something. It cannot be that 4 loving kids that love their mother. And worse if they're boys. Boys love their moms. So why would they not come and spend the day or call you? I don't know. I'm concerned, honey. I think maybe you may think your relationship with your kids is one way and they think the other. Because a text message... Nah, man. Out of 4 of them, one of them supposed to call you. At least that's my views. Says them, Dr. Pitney. Yeah. Nowadays, I saw them steer and grateful and cold. But as soon as them need something, you hear from them. I know it hurt, my dear, but just hold it and move on. Easier said than done, but try it. It can't be undone. Boy, so Sledge, you're saying that's how the Pitney are, some of these Pitney are nowadays. I don't know, everyone, especially Jamaicans, they seem to really love their parents. Frederica says good morning. Good morning, Frederica. Says, so true. Some parents forget that they put their children through trauma. You see, all of that, you see, it's true. That's why I said, no, man. Out of 4 kids and not one of them think to call you or to come round or give you a gift. No, man, I feel like maybe your relationship with the kids are strained and maybe you need to have a conversation with them and just find out what's going on because, you know, that don't sound right. And I know that there's some kids that they only link their parents when they want something. Yes, for true. But Mother's Day, even to make it look good, them call or they'll buy them something, not just a text message. Jojo says, from Canada, says, as a daughter who has a woman out there that gave birth to my older sister and I, dash us away at 3 months and 1 year and 4 months, still expects us to treat her with respect and all the world. I am not going to condemn these children. Yes. Boy, Jojo, I know you can definitely relate, but that's why I think there's more to the story. I don't believe that she has a great relationship with the kids. I don't know, that's just in my heart of hearts. I just don't believe she has a great relationship with her kids, because if she did, why would out of the four none of them call her or even visit? Jennifer Newland says, good morning, Sun Diamond. She should tell them how she feel. Thank God I have 5 adult children, and 3 of them pay me, out of the 5, 3 of them pay me mine. One of them buy me tickets to spend Mother's Day with them. So I am Long Island now. So I'm in Long Island now. Oh, and thank God. Wonderful, wonderful. What a blessing, Jennifer. So yeah, so you said, yeah, 5 adult children and 3 of them pay me mine. Oh boy, so you can testify that, you know, yeah, it doesn't matter if you have 5 kids, doesn't mean that all 5 kids are going to deal with you the same or how you think they would. Muriel says, I don't agree with Sledge. I believe if parents raise their kids with love and nurture and compassion and kindness, they will not abandon their mothers. Yeah, I agree, Muriel. They wouldn't abandon their mothers if they're raised with love and nurture. Even though some of the spoiled kids, where they get so much love and so much nurturing and kindness and compassion, are them put there. Hey, some of those ones, I'm telling you, you're frightened to know how they will deal with you when they get older. So I don't know, actually, Muriel, I think I'm 50-50. I do 50% agree with you. Like, once you raise your kids with love and nurturing and, you know, kindness, they won't abandon the mothers. But I'm telling you, I've seen spoiled kids, how they deal with their mother, and it's not nice and not pretty at all. So I'm 50-50 on that one. Okay, Sledge says, I have 2 of them. Anything them need done, support is done. Mental, emotional support is done. Financial, they get it. Them cool and ungrateful. Been there, but just move on. Oh, Lord, Sledge, that's not... Oh, great experience. That's why I'm just like, sometimes I think, oh, I haven't got kids. But then sometimes I think, you know what, maybe it's a reason and I shouldn't have kids, just if I'm thinking that they will look after me, because there's no guarantee. Okay, so I'm sorry to hear that, Sledge, but you know, maybe one day they will come around and understand and really learn to appreciate the father that they had and everything that you've done for them. But yeah, the young people nowadays, some of them, they're different. But most of the time when you see people dealing with each other like this is when the relationship is strained or they don't have a good relationship with their kids. So my advice to you is to speak with them and just, you know, ask them, you know, what's going on. Just have a conversation and stuff about it. I'm not sure like how you would word it, but I just really believe that you should say something to them, because maybe you need to work on your relationship with your kids and just, you know, see what's going on. Because I think there's more to it than them just sending you a text. I think that there's more to it, especially out of 4 kids, you know. So my advice would be that. Okay, guys, so we're coming up to 10 o'clock. So we're going to be talking about Sunday and Monday news. And I want to touch on the ones, Speed. I don't know if you heard about it, guys, a streamer that came to Jamaica. So I want to talk about that briefly. And then I want to update you guys on some news that's going on in the country and what was in the Sunday and newspapers. So, yeah, so let me just read out Jojo's last message. She says, true, true, true, Muriel. My kindness, love, care, moral self-respect and character comes from my grand aunt and grandmother who raised me. Yes, and I can say they really raised a lovely woman, because you definitely seem like you have manners, but don't get you off in the show, but you definitely, you know, I can see that you was raised from, you know, by a really nice, genuine person, because it just comes out in how you communicate and just your views on things. So yeah, boy, it's just so sad, you know, when you do so much for your kids and go without how many times, and then when it comes down to it, you know, they just, boy, you you have to ask yourself, no, I really had sleepless nights, was up with these kids when they were sick, and boy, you see, you just think this is a thanks that you get. Oh boy, it's very, very sad, but you know what, it is what it is. Life, sometimes that happens in life, I'm telling you, sometimes that happens. All right guys, so let's go for a quick break and then we'll be back after this.
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3: Yes, we are back. So, guys, we're going to be talking about Sunday, Monday newspapers and what's just going on in the news at the moment. But the first thing I want to speak about is Speed. iShow Speed, he is called, coming to Jamaica. And, you know, I've been keeping up with him touring the island. He's been touring the islands, the Caribbean islands, should I say, and every island has been trying to, you know, show their best things about their island. And, you know, it's been wonderful to watch. But boy, when I said Jamaican, hey, we're great enough. Anything we do, we always do it the biggest and the best. And I think, even though I didn't see all the details of all the other island trips, but I know that I saw everything about Jamaica, boy, I'm telling you. And it was wonderful. A lot of people are like, why are we making such a fuss over this person? And, you know, but I just love it. It's great for Jamaica. It's great for some of those content creators and people that, you know, was a part of this stream. But boy, Missy Arane Livingston, Roy Livingston, saying about, he did a post about the Painland roads when MC the man turned on Painland. I got on a Painland and MC the road, them are them bad. And the patrolley said, oh Lord. And if you see the truck, that's how it go from side to side of the, oh boy. And he was like, oh, this road is rough. And I saw a woman run out with a perm in her hair. I was like, that is so Jamaican. Her hair had perm in it and she just ran out and did some funny dance in front of him or whatever. But yes, I said, a man, you know, I like, he went to Bob Marley's house and Beanie Man took him there and then Bill Tool, you know, tune and, you know, did that on the way there. That was good. Very good. And then I see Sean Paul, you know, greeted him as well. But boy, if we talk about popcorn, hey, popcorn ain't easy enough. Popcorn said, hey, no certain things, no tongue out. sitting and, you know, in lap and certain things that you do at other countries, you can do that. Yes, sir. Was he say bun off or something? I said popcorn would. But I like that he's making, you know, Speed know that this is our culture. You have to understand patois and you have to understand certain things that we, you know, we don't condone in Jamaica. And then now I saw, who else I saw with him? I see Egyptian, that was nice as well. Shensia and them cooked some Akan saltfish and they went Devon House for the ice cream. Oh, I went there last week, guys. I'm going to post it on my YouTube channel. Me and Arane went, so that was funny. And then I see that Ding Dong, boy, Ding Dong, at the man, I do all of the dances them until Ib said, hold her. And then some girl jumped on him and then run with her. I was like, nah, they really got iShow Speed really doing all of that as well. So nah, he did so many things. And then the KFC, nah, but why was the man back flipping for the patty? The man said it's the best thing he's eaten ever. It's the best food he's ever eaten. A patty, taste his patty and a. The boy backflip. I was like, I hope he don't choke. And just be careful. It was jumping and backflipping and all sorts. And then the chicken. And what I thought was really nice is that his dad flew for the first time out of America to come to Jamaica. You know, see, it wasn't the other islands the dad come to. Jamaica, the dad came to. So, yes, it was Jamaica. So, I'm just loving that. His first trip out of the country was here and it was at the KFC. So, that was a nice surprise for him. And, boy, Bubsy, She really, Bubsy Granger, our minister, she really, you know, went all out, pulled out all the stops. They had a lovely greeting with the Jankano at the airport. And no, man, that man, they got full. I see he was at Dunn's River. I see him at bobsled. I see him do everything. I'm thinking, how long was he here for? Because he couldn't have done that in a day. So I feel like he must have been here for a couple of days. But yeah, no, man, he went downtown. He really got the essence of our country. I think he saw all sides of it, from Pinland to Bob Marley Owls to, you know, he saw our heroes as well, the statues. So yeah, no, it was very, very well done. Well done, Bubsy and Jamaica. I'm proud that we really showcase, you know, our greatness in a positive way. So I'm really happy about it. And I've really enjoyed watching all the different posts about it as well. So yeah, so that was that. But anyway, now me, I've something very interesting to talk about that's in the news. Basically, it's about a highly offensive billboard featuring fishnet clad legs that was removed after public backlash. Now, guys, I wish I wish that you guys could see the picture of this, because boy, I can see why people would find it offensive. It is literally a lady with her legs spread apart and then a bottle in between. So, you know, use your imagination. And it was for Rude Boy. So it says the Kingston and St. Andrew Municipal Corporation, KSAMC, says a controversial billboard in Rockford, Eastern Kingston, was removed within 24 hours after the corporation deemed the advertisement highly offensive following widespread backlash. The billboard, which promoted a product branded Rude Boy Original. Now, I know Rude from that picture and the name. I definitely know what that drink does. So, yeah, it's called Rude Boy Original. So it's featured a bottle of this, the bottle at the center, flanked by raised legs wearing black fishnet stockings and high-heeled boots. The slogan is hashtag drink rude. So you know what that mean. Appeared on one side of the sign, while the words Rude Boy were displayed prominently in brightly colored lettering. In a statement posted on X on Sunday, the KSAMC acknowledged the public concern while noting the limits of, you know, their authority. So they said, we, like the public, agreed that the content was highly offensive, said Robert Hill, KSAMC Chief Executive Officer. He said the sign was brought to our attention on Thursday and that a 24-hour notice was subsequently issued to advertisers for its removal. I don't know, I'm

online, with the debate quickly drawing comparisons to the Redemption Song sculpture at Emancipation Park in New Kingston. A pair of nude male and female statues that itself drew controversy controversy when it was unveiled in 2002 before becoming widely accepted as the national landmark. Yeah, that is true. That statue in Emancipation Park, when I saw it, I was like, wow, okay. So if you got that statue out there, you can't really say that other billboard was bad, because that statue is more, I think, explicit to me, in my opinion. Some users on X argued that the comparison was apt. A naked man and woman at Emancipation Park for the whole we see. This is Adelise. That was posted by, made by a Wignall, who was a user at Jamek. Oh Lord, I can't say this. Another person made a similar point, arguing that existence of the Emancipation Park statues made the outrage inconsistent. I agree. I don't call KSA MC ever having to approve artwork still. Never have they asked to see what artwork will be going in the space. Furthermore, we do not have two naked statues in New Kingston. We do have two naked statues. So a lot of people are like, I guess they're divided, because they're saying, hold on, you can't have that in, you know, in Kingston, in Emancipation Park, two naked statues and they be naked. Yeah, naked. And then you're with just two legs. But I guess it's probably maybe because of the way the legs are positioned, and, you know, so I guess it could be that. So another user said, in light of it being juxtaposed, well, I don't know, with the statue, or maybe compared to the statue at the Emancipation Park, the mode of expression is what makes this consciousness. The statue, though, is nude, does not exude sexual undertone. Exactly, that's the word I was looking for, guys. Sexual undertone, that's what is there on the billboard. This billboard, though not rude, is quite sexual in nature. So that was from another person. So guys, I don't know if you're able to check it out. Maybe you can Google it and you'll be able to see the picture, but it is kind of X-rated. So I can see why some people, especially some of the Christians, they may probably feel like, no, man, they've gone too far. But you can argue that the statue at Emancipation Park isn't stark naked. So, you know, but I think it's more the sexual undertone that is on the billboard. So, yes, they've removed it within 24 hours. The people must have really did go on bad for them to remove it so quickly. Has anybody seen so who's this person? Oh yeah, has anybody seen the billboard? Did any of you guys see the billboard in Rockport? The rude boy and what was it? It said rude boy, and then it said drink rude. Okay, so drink rude. But yeah, I don't know if I would be shocked. I think it's probably the shock of it, like driving, and then you just see these two legs, because the foot them is outside of the billboard. And yeah, you know, I don't even know if you can say the word, but see and then up. So yeah, and then you just got this in the middle where, you know, and behind it you can see a woman's lying there. So yeah, it has definitely got a lot of sexual undertone to it. Let me see what Sledge says. Sledge says that I saw the picture on social media and they should do better from now on. So what, you think it was too sexual, Sledge? But then how are you going to argue that the Emancipation Park one, where the man start naked and a woman, but I guess it's a sexual undertone, isn't it? It's a sexual undertone. But yes, hey, only in Jamaica, you know. Oh, that's why I love this country, because only in Jamaica you're going to see a billboard look so. I can't seeing something like that in the UK. I don't know about America, depending on where you're at, what state you're in, but I don't see that in England at all. They're just so, you know, stuck up, and so yeah, they're not like that.
over there. All right, so the next

0: Next thing we want to talk about is the gas price pledge. So the spike in oil prices sparked by the conflict in the Middle East is not expected to affect the price of natural gas, liquefied natural gas, LNG, in Jamaica, based on contracts now in place with the island's prime supplier, Accelerate Energy. Oh, that's good, because boy, we can't manage for them gas price to go up, because when I see some of the prices in the US, I'm frightened to see some of the prices that some people have to pay in certain states for gas. Boy, the World Bank Group has projected that the oil prices will this year hit their highest level since Russian invasion of Ukraine in 2022. As the war in the Middle East sends severe shocks through global community markets, according to the World Bank Group, overall commodity prices are forecast to rise 16% in 2026, driven by soaring energy, fertilizer prices, and record high prices for several key metals. Jamaica has not been spared, with prices at the gas pumps now some 20% higher than they were, you know, when the conflict started in February the 28th. President and Chief Executive Officer of Accelerate Energy, Stephen Kobos, says local entities have seen stability in the price of LNG, and this will remain. According to him, he says the price volatility in oil is a reminder that LNG is affordable when, you know, entities contract for the right way. For it right away. Our business model is to be operationally as flawless as possible, have the highest possible, you know, reliability, and then we simply believe in doing what we say we will do. We have contracted prices for LNG for our customers, and that's what we have been delivering. Okay, wonderful. I like it. Please, I beg you. We haven't tried to take their LNG and run with it to another market. We have been doing what we say we will do. So frankly, the price that people are paying right now is no longer because of the war. Okay, he pointed out that entities which go out in the spot market now buy LNG would pay more, because markets that are feeling the need with the absence of all their Persian Gulf volumes are driving the price up. But that's not impacting the price here in Jamaica. We have contracts, we are honoring those contracts, and the price of these contracts is not impacted by this, the war in the Middle East. He noted that while the TAL transfer facility, TTF, the primary benchmark index for wholesale natural gas prices in Europe, is skyrocketing based on the war, that will not happen in Jamaica. He said that while what is happening in the Middle East is important globally, Accelerate remains committed to its goal of providing energy security to countries, just as it's trying to provide energy security for Jamaica. He said that there are fears that Accelerate could divert LNG for Jamaica to another country where it could be sold at a higher price are unfounded. Also, some people were saying that. So that is very, very good. He also says that we want to support the markets we are in where they face extraordinary circumstances. That's how you prove yourself. We believe strongly that you are judged by your deeds, not by your words. And it was obvious that we wanted to act and be judged by our actions, not by our words. We were fortunate. We had other assets that happened to be in the Caribbean, and we were able to immediately load up relief supplies in Panama. That is really, really good. Oh boy, God, guys, gas prices ain't no joke, my people. But at least, you know, here in Jamaica, but in England and America, there's no cap on that. It's just going up and up and up, and I just don't see. I haven't been keeping up with the war like I was up to speed with everything that was going on, but the last few days I've been at the hotel. I haven't really found out what the latest is with what's happening, but to me it don't look like it's stopping anytime soon, because I saw that last week that Trump, they bombed some ships, and then I heard that Iran bombed back some of the US ships or some other ships, so in the Hamas Strait. So I don't know, people. Boy, I think this is going to be a long one. Just like when they went to certain countries and said, oh, you know, it's a quick thing, huh? Because there's no way this man could have thought that this is going to be that Venezuela where you can just go in there and kidnap a president and then bring him to your country and put him on trial. I don't know why he thought, listen, Iran, these people have been preparing for this for about 40 years. They've been prepared. And I'm telling you that, they've been preparing for this. So I don't know what he was thinking. And I know that now I feel like he's probably regretting it, but probably not going to say. But yeah. Oh boy, because I heard that the polls are down for him. Oh, hey, Bam, how are you in Vegas? You good? So, yeah, I heard that the polls are at its lowest level for his popularity in America right now. So I know enough of them people that voted for him as thinking, oh, boy, they warned us. Because I know they never wanted this. There are still some diehard, MAGA fans that are out there that still, you know, he's doing the best, he's trying to protect our country. But for me, the question I want to ask, why is it that he's saying, and countries are saying, that Iran can't have nuclear weapons, but they have nuclear weapons? How does that make sense to me? It doesn't make no sense. Like, why is it okay for you guys to have it, but the other country can't have it? Somebody please explain to me, why is it okay for Iran, for America to have nuclear weapons, Israel to have nuclear weapons, but Iran can't have nuclear weapons? No, so if you can have it, that means that me can have it. So no, I don't think that that is fair at all. I know that they're saying they will use it and this and that, but I don't even think they would. I don't even think they would. I don't even think they would. Boy, I think that, you know, if America can have nuclear weapons, Iran should be able to have nuclear weapons as well. That's what I think. That they should have, you know, it should be fair. Every country, any country that wants to have it, they should be able to have it. Maybe there's more to it than, you know, what I understand. But to me, it cannot be that you can have nuclear weapons, but I can't have them. No, sir. And I really, this is my opinion, not of Sun City Radio, but my opinion is that, you know, my opinion is that he, you know, was forced to get into this war by Israel. That's my opinion, guys, not of Sun City Radio. I feel like it's Israel that's running things. And they, I don't know if it's anything to do with those Epstein files and what's in there, and they got some hole over him, but there's a reason. And I know enough people say, oh, you can't make Trump do anything that he doesn't want to do. Something in a something, because that didn't make no sense. Why would you do that? It didn't make any sense. You see, all of the Congress is saying that. Why did you do that? And all now, they couldn't even get a proper explanation. Oh, because they think that they was going to attack us, so we attacked them first. No, sir. Big Head says, because when you have nuclear capability, them don't mess with you. Them just talk and sanctions it. Oh, okay. So, yeah, true. Sledge says, Americans are just wicked. Oh, Lord. Not Americans. You mean the government. You can't say other people. Americans are just wicked and desperate when it comes to money. There's no need for the price of oil and gas to be this high. It's just another way to suck the people dry for profit. The war didn't cause no shortage of oil over this side. Even if there's a flood in China, they raise the oil and gas prices. Wow. So Jojo in Canada says, Sun Diamond, US is saying that the other country will use their weapons for destruction and US not. Hey, and this is my opinion again, not of Sun City. The amount of destruction that the US have done to other countries. Look how they mash up Iraq. Look how they fix what they did to Gaddafi. Look what they did in Syria. Look what they've done in Afghanistan. And they want to talk. Anyway, don't even get me started, because you know they say politics and religion, do not have a discussion with that, because it's going to end in argument. But they have done the most destruction than a lot of countries. I'm telling you, they're not no saints. They just want control everything. And you'll see when the African countries then try to come together and Gaddafi say, all right, let's have our own currency of gold. Huh, by the time the man blink, you see what happened to him. You remember Saddam Hussein used to work for them. And then when Saddam was saying, nah, listen anymore, that's when they just take him out. Just like just like Osama bin Laden. He used to work with them. He helped them with the Russians and that. And then they just turn on them. They put them in power. And then when they don't like what they're doing or they're not listening anymore, they get rid of them. America, but this is my opinion, guys. Anyway, it is that time, guys, that I have got to go and stop the chatting and let you guys go on with your day. So I hope everyone has a wonderful day. And, you know, stay blessed, stay safe, and very importantly, stay grateful. And yes, Sledge, I have to say it. You know, I don't like saying it, but I have to say it. I've got to love you and leave you. But, you know, I will be back tomorrow at 9 o'clock. So big up Jojo, Big Ed, Muriel, Sledge, Bam, Jennifer, Frederica, Sunflower, Carl, Father Fresh, Glenn Minna, Charles, Andrea, Baba, Upsetter, Papi Del Boss, Cameron, Carl, Claudette, Marvin, Cuny, Viggy, all up. Love you all. So I've got to love you and leave you, but I'll be back tomorrow. So up next is Wicked Foot.
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0: 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It's the finals where World Radio United goes up against Sun City 104.9 FM's Dream Team. The whistle has gone. Supreme Sunday plays the ball to Rewind Monday. Rewind Monday taps the ball to Current Tuesday. Current Tuesday dribble. He labs it over to Reggae Wednesday. Reggae Wednesday dribble. Left to the right. Left one for dead. Lovers turns and receives the pass. He chesses it. He brings it down on the flank. Passes it to Tanner Friday, who turns it up. He turns up the knob on this game. It's Tanner Friday. Tanner Friday passes it to Scorching Saturday. Oh my word! What a goal! What a goal! It's a scorcher! Oh my word! It's Radio with a difference. 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They hook.
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top of the morning. So tonight, the time is now 11 a.m. right here on Sun City 104.9 FM. My name is The Wicked Foot. Yes, folks, I keep your company until 3 p.m. Hey, you want to big up to the text line family? That's 876-392-6217. Also, shout out to Surf. Big up yourself. Good morning to you all. So I want to big up to the Preferred Choice family, Newland and Pomo Pine Screw, you know what I mean? And big up to Jojo, Canada Crew, locked in right now, you know what I mean? So we go for the break, keep it locked.

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Big up yourself, Queen B, Downtown Family, Locked In. Nats, Jarrett Lane, Crew. Art Princess Star. Big up yourself, Dimples. It's a Dimples. On a Monday morning. Oh, yeah, sir.

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She won't be back. That's that Wicked for J.A. She said my Rewind Monday right here on Sun City 104.9 FM.

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14: 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I urge you,

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All right, folks, the time is now 11:38. Standing by myself, went away in a corner, rocking stereo. That's to remind you, 11:55, it's all about Quiet Time with the Lord, followed by the Midday News. 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

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I'm Javeen McLean. Coming up in our headlines in local news, Middle East tension won't cause Jamaicans to pay more for LNG. Police seek public's help in identifying woman found dead in Kingston Harbour. Face-to-face classes to resume at Stets. In regional news, Trinidad opposition call for probe into handling of Heritage Petroleum incident. In international news, Washington dinner shooting suspect pleads not guilty. In sports, Coco Gauff avoids Rome exit. And in entertainment, Kevin Hart roast ends Cat Williams beef live on Netflix. Those were the headlines, but do stay with us for the news in detail. Get his flavor, fried, sauce, cook it up right, fix it, plate it, everything nice. Get his flavor, get his flavor. Make every meal a good moment with Getty's.

Welcome back, and now the news in detail. We begin with local news. Despite rising global oil prices caused by ongoing Middle East conflict, Jamaica is not expected to see an increase in liquefied natural gas LNG prices due to existing supply contracts with Excelerate Energy. The World Bank Group has projected that oil prices could reach their highest levels since Russia's 2022 invasion of Ukraine, with global commodity prices expected to rise by 16% this year because of surging energy and fertilizer costs. Jamaica has already experienced increases at the gas pumps, with fuel prices reportedly about 20% higher since the conflict began on February 28. However, Stephen Kobus, president and CEO of Excelerate Energy, says LNG prices for local entities have remained stable and are expected to continue that way under the current agreements. The Jamaica Constabulary Force officers in the Kingston Central Division are seeking the public's help to identify a woman's body that was found at the Kingston Harbor near the Bank of Jamaica on May 5th. Police say the woman is believed to be in her late 30s, about 5 feet 4 inches tall, dark in complexion, and of medium build. She's reportedly had short black hair with a tattoo of a heart with wings on her back. According to reports, a passerby in a boat discovered the body around 8:57 a.m. on May 5 and alerted authorities. The woman was removed from the water and taken to hospital, where she was pronounced dead. Investigators are asking anyone with information that could assist the case to contact the Kingston Central Police, Crime Stop, or the nearest police station. And finally, in local news, face-to-face classes at St. Elizabeth Technical High School are scheduled to resume today, or have resumed today rather, after several student altercations forced the school to move classes online last week. Reports indicate that around 3 separate incidents involving approximately 12 students occurred on Wednesday, leading to online classes on Thursday and Friday. Susan Nelson-Smith, Region 5 Director in the Ministry of Education, said 4 students were treated at hospital for injuries sustained during the incidents. She noted that meetings with parents will continue and the ministry representatives, including herself, will be present at the school. Psychological support also is to be provided for students and staff affected or involved in the incidents. Meanwhile, Nelson Smith added that a special board meeting will be held this week to determine the appropriate disciplinary action for the students involved. In regional news, the Trinidad and Tobago government is facing criticism over its handling of an offshore oil spill in the Gulf of Paria, with concerns being raised about transparency, accountability, and possible diplomatic tensions with Venezuela. While Energy Minister Rudal Munilal described the spill as minor and quickly contained, opposition politician Stuart Young accused the government and Heritage Petroleum Company Limited of attempting to conceal the seriousness of the environmental incident. Political analyst Shane Mohammed also warned that poor communication surrounding the spill could strain relations with Venezuela, especially given the sensitivity of cross-border environmental issues in shared waters. Meanwhile, Venezuela has already expressed concern about possible ecological damage affecting its coastline and marine ecosystems. Trinidad and Tobago officials maintain that the spill was limited, reportedly around 10 barrels of oil, and was contained shortly after it was detected. In international news, Cole Thomas Allen has pleaded not guilty to charges connected to an alleged attack at the White House Correspondents Association dinner in Washington, D.C. last month. Allen, 31, faces several federal charges, including attempted assassination of Donald Trump and firearm-related offenses. Prosecutors allege that Allen tried to force
his way past a security checkpoint at the Washington Hilton Hotel and fired at the United States Secret Service agent. Authorities say the agent was struck during the exchange of gunfire but survived because of a bulletproof vest. According to reports, Allen appeared in court wearing an orange jumpsuit with restraints while entering his plea. In our midday sports report, in tennis, reigning French Open champion Coco Gauff earned another confidence-boosting win on the clay by fighting back from match point down to beat ailing American teenager Iva Jovic in the Italian Open fourth round. Gauff's preparations for her Roland Garros title defense looked to be taking a significant blow as she trailed 7-5, 5-3 against 18-year-old Jovic in Rome. However, the world number 4, who also recovered from a set down to Argentina's Solana Sierra in the previous round, survived the match point before ending up winning at 5-7, 7-5 and 6-2. And in entertainment, comedian and actor Kevin Hart was the target of a star-studded roast at the Kia Forum on Sunday as part of the Netflix is a Joke Festival. The event featured surprise appearances and sharp comedy moments, including an unexpected appearance from Dwayne Johnson, also known as The Rock. One of the night's biggest talking points came when Cat Williams appeared on stage, seemingly putting aside long-standing feud with Hart. During a roast filled with jokes about Hart's career, family background, and celebrity connections, the comedy special streamed on Netflix audiences worldwide and quickly generated widespread discussion online because of the celebrity interactions and controversial jokes delivered throughout the event. And those were the stories making it in our midday news package written and produced by the Sun City News Center. 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

The U.S. dollar is being bought at $157.13 and sold for $158.93. The Canadian dollar is trading at $113.73 for buying and being sold at $117.80. Meanwhile, the British pound is being bought at $209.39 and sold for $218.61. And finally, the euro is being bought at $181.74 and being sold for $190.83. I'm Javine McLean. 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

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If I can-

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0: welcome to another exciting matchup at the World Football Championship. It's the finals where World Radio United goes up against Sun City 104.9 FM's Dream Team. The whistle has gone. Supreme Sunday plays the ball to Rewind Monday. Rewind Monday taps the ball to Current Tuesday. Current Tuesday dribble. He labs it over to Reggae Wednesday. Reggae Wednesday dribble. Left to the right. Left one for dead. Lovers turns and receives the pass. He chesses it. He brings it down on the flank. Passes it to Turn Up Friday, who turns it up. He turns up the knob on this game. It's Turn Up Friday. Turn Up Friday. Passes it to Scorching Saturday. Oh my word. What a goal. What a goal. It's a scorcher. Oh my word. It's Radio with a difference. 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
6: I'm Andre Palmer with JIS Midday News for Monday, May 11. Coming up, over 900 modular container houses arrive in the island. 40 Cuban doctors now on contract with the Health Ministry, and over 800 housing solutions coming to St. Thomas. The news in detail after the break.
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6: Now the news. More than 900 modular container houses procured by the government to address housing shortages in the aftermath of Hurricane Melissa have arrived on the island. State Minister in the Office of the Prime Minister, Senator Apka Fitz-Henley, made the disclosure in the Senate on Friday while making his contribution to the debate on the National Reconstruction and Resilience Authority, NARA Act. He reiterated that the administration would fulfill its commitment to support Jamaicans who have been dislocated by the ravages of Hurricane Melissa.
9: Prime Minister, the Most Honorable Dr. Andrew Holness called various agencies to a meeting, including the NHT, the new social housing program, and ODPEM. And we were advised that thousands of houses have been purchased, 924 modular houses are in fact in Jamaica, an additional 700 are underway, and 700 additional will follow.
6: Senator Fitz-Henley reiterated the administration's commitment to accountability and integrity, noting that the modular houses program is subject to rigorous oversight. The National Housing Trust, NHT, is partnering with developers New Roselle Properties Limited to deliver 895 housing solutions in St. Thomas. The development, dubbed Roselle Estate, is being undertaken at an estimated cost of $9.6 billion on 187 acres of land, located approximately 3 kilometers west of the Morant Bay Urban Center. Set to come on stream in 24 to 36 months, the development will deliver 1- and 2-bedroom detached units.
10: St. Thomas is going to benefit from an expansion in the housing thrust because of its proximity to the Kingston metropolitan area. The roadway is convenient, the lands are available, the water infrastructure has been put in, and the government's policy is to support housing development along this corridor.
6: Prime Minister Dr. Andrew Holness. Over 40 Cuban healthcare workers who were formerly part of the bilateral arrangement between Jamaica and Cuba have chosen to remain on the island and serve under individual contracts. Minister of Health and Wellness Dr. Christopher Tufton says prior to the recall of Cuban healthcare workers, approximately 278 doctors were engaged in the program. Dr. Tufton added that the government has extended an invitation to additional Cuban healthcare workers who may wish to return to Jamaica under new contractual arrangements.
11: Yes, there is an open invitation, which we have said for the record, and we have received some information that some are interested, and if they come, then we'd be prepared to engage them.
6: The minister further disclosed that some Cuban healthcare workers currently in Jamaica have applied for permanent residency after living and working in the country for several years. And the Island Traffic Authority, ITA, is again reminding the public of the shared responsibility in reducing road fatalities. This after at least 5 people lost their lives in traffic crashes this past weekend. On Saturday, May 9, a male public passenger vehicle operator was killed in a crash along the Prospect Main Road in St. Mary, and a male private motor vehicle passenger lost his life in a collision along the AGS Coombs Highway in St. James. Meanwhile, on May 10, a male pedestrian was killed along the Yalas Main Road in St. Thomas. According to statistics from the Public Safety and Traffic Enforcement Branch, PSTEB, 98 road deaths have been reported up to today, May 11. While the statistics show a 29% reduction in the number of road deaths since the start of the year, when compared to the similar period in 2025, the authorities are calling for greater caution in the traffic environment. Members of the public are urged to continue exercising vigilance, obeying road regulations, and avoiding reckless driving. That was JIS News. I'm Andre Palmer.
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14: The beat of the drum, the strumming of the bass guitar, the unison of the keyboard, the steadiness of the rhythm guitar, energy from the percussion, and the voice cementing the sound. 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

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All right, big up yourself, Leon. Dimples, Queen B on the lock scene.

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Before we let Carl Dawkins reach out to the massive 876-392-6217. 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Here's Julie Wicked Foot on your airwaves. I rock you on till 3 p.m. Sir Carl Dawkins. Satisfaction, we play.

0: guys out of Denver. I will Solani Radio right now. We play. We go for the break. Keep it locked. I'm gonna dance you.
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2: 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Thank you for having me.
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1: All right. So earlier I'd mentioned in the intro that you have products like virgin coconut oil and black castor oil. Why is the cold press process important when producing these oils? All right, so many Jamaicans use natural products for hair, skin, and overall wellness. What are some of the major benefits consumers can get from your products?
2: All right. Sorry about that.
1: Yes, I was asking you, many Jamaicans use natural products for them hair, skin, and overall wellness. What are some of the major benefits consumers can get from your products?
2: We focus on natural wellness and self-care products. Our virgin coconut oil is rich in moisturizing properties and is commonly used to help nourish the skin, condition the hair, and even as a healthier cooking alternative. As for me, I also use my coconut oil as a natural makeup remover. Our castor oil is especially popular for scalp care and helping to maintain stronger looking hair. As relates to black versus cold pressed castor oil, well, a lot of persons like myself have sensitive scalp. So the black castor oil is a little bit harsh for my scalp. So I find that when I use it, it actually causes flakes for me. Because of that, I have to use the cold press castor oil as it is easier on the scalp. So for persons with sensitive skin, you don't have to worry about, about ruling out castor oil altogether. The cold press castor oil can be used to still assist with your hair growth stimulation.
1: Good stuff. That's great, you know, because I was about to ask, you know, how, you know, you cater to persons who have sensitive scalp, you know, because not everybody can use every product, you know, and there are certain sensitivities, you know, when it comes to hair, and hair is very delicate, and some people have hair that, you know, blends well with all kind of products, and while you have some people, you know, they have to be careful what they put in their hair.
2: I'm right. glad you mentioned that, because that is why we pride ourselves on providing 100% pure products. So if persons want to purchase them and infuse them themselves to make them a little lighter or more accommodating to their skin type or their hair type, they're free to do so. So we do not infuse our products at all. We leave that option solely to our customers.
1: Right. So as a Jamaican entrepreneur and founder, what challenges did you face building Earthwise Creation, and what lessons have you learned along the way?
2: Biggest lesson, not everybody will believe in your dream. But one of the biggest challenges was building the brand awareness and earning customer trust while managing day-to-day responsibilities of growing a business. When I first started, it was mainly honey. And the first question persons will ask when they see the honey looking a little light is, why the honey they look like sugar in the soul? I'm like, I was so shocked. I did not know that persons were out there diluting honey. So every day, my customers teach me something new. So at that point, I decided that, okay, being that persons are out there diluting it, I am not going to just tell you, I'm not going to just tell you to buy my product or trust my word. I actually created videos on my social media platforms where persons can see how I actually test if my honey is pure. By way of just pouring a tablespoon of honey into a glass of water. And once the honey settles at the bottom of the water, and doesn't immediately dilute with the water, you can trust that honey is safe
1: for authentic.
2: Or authentic, yes. Right. Yeah, authentic. There's also the traditional method of when persons turn it upside down and if they see more than one bubble go up to the top, they know that it's not authentic. But as well as that, like many entrepreneurs, there are moments that require patience, consistency, and sacrifice. But one of the biggest lessons I've learned is the importance of staying committed to your vision and building strong relationships with both customers and other business owners. Support from the community has truly played a major role in the growth of Earthwise Creations Limited, actually. Yeah,
1: that's good. Good stuff. And it's good that you keep your ears to the ground so that you listen to your customers. You know, to make sure, because one of the things that I find sometimes with businesses that they start off good and sometimes they feel because they get to a place now that, you know, we can, all right, we're making this now and, you know, this is what our profit is and this is the capital that we're making. And sometimes they don't listen to the customers, you know, and sometimes, and they know the customers is always right.
2: Always right.
1: Always right in business, you know, even though sometimes they may come up with some ridiculous stuff, but, you know, you have to try to appease your customers and stuff. So with all that said, Chanel, I want to ask you, what is the vision, the long-term vision for Earthwise Creation?
2: Is it safe to give you that response right now? Suppose somebody takes over my...
1: You don't have to tell. All right. Let me rephrase the question. Where do you hope to see Earthwise Creation in another 3 years?
2: In another 3 years?
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2: Well, right now, we don't have a storefront per se, but we do have pickup locations. One in Spanish Town 363, Willowdean Parkway. That's within Naturally Yours Hair Care by Mo, Monique Gray. 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So those are both our pickup locations at the moment, and 7 Crave Marketplace online. Persons can also purchase products online, but within the next 3 years, I'm definitely working towards actually having a dedicated storefront. And I also want Earthwise Creations to be that main, to tap into the tourism sector, to tap into the tourism market where as I mentioned earlier, the diaspora can continue to come down and know that, okay, they don't have to run up and down all over the country trying to find where they can get authentic Jamaican products, but they always have that trusted source, which is Earthwise Creations.
1: All right. And finally, tell us, why should we purchase Earthwise Creation products? Why? In a nutshell, why?
2: Simply because it's a product you can trust. You don't have to wonder if it was infused. You don't have to purchase it here and then take it somewhere else to test. We've been through the testing phase with Bureau of Standards as it relates to our honey as well. So we took all the products to them and they decided what needed to be tested and provided the information to us so that we can then take the next step to go on shelf. So it's not a product that was just uprooted out of nowhere. You understand? It was all our products are carefully considered, carefully crafted, carefully sourced so that they can continue to be of the quality that our customers really require.
1: Mm. All right. So there you have it, Sunites. You heard it from the horse's mouth. Why you should go and purchase Earthwise Creation products. You hear that, Wicked Food? Mm-hmm. So you know, you have a locks over there and all of that. You know, I mean, I grow my ears. So well, come make a purchase and give her a support and give her a strength, man. Yeah. All right, Chanel. All right. So finally, lastly, social media handles, where to find the products.
2: Yeah, man. So earlier I mentioned.
1: Let me talk about one more time.
2: Okay, so earlier I had mentioned 363 Willowdene Parkway. 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And Sorry.
1: It's all right, man. We know.
2: And 7 Crave Marketplace online.
1: Right.
2: You can also send us a WhatsApp message at 876-995-7446. Our Instagram and TikTok handle is EARTHWIZEKREATIONS. So it's Earthwise Creations.
1: All right, so Sunite, so there you go. You have all the information. You go ahead and support CEO and founder of Earthwise Creation, Chanel Reynolds. All right, thank you so much for talking to us today.
2: Thank you.
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1: Okay.

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1: What are we doing?
0: Hey, big up yourself, Jackie. No Lions Gardens crew right now. I also want to big up to Surf. Got a Frog. Big up yourself right now. Lock in. JoJo Canada crew. Making it 7 minutes past 2 o'clock right here on City 104.9 FM. It's all about Rewind Monday. It's truly Wicked Foot. I'll rock you on till 3 p.m.

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0: 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Until we meet again tonight, speak up yourself, have a great one. 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

0: Family, family them, everybody all over the world got it locked to Sun City 104.9 FM. Right now, I'll be taking over from none other than Gary Freestyle, aka The Wicked Foot. Big up yourself, my bro, every time, Zane. Did y'all know that Wicked Foot is Sun City's very first Sun Jack? I definitely didn't know that. I mean, the real listeners them from day one would know that still, you know? Yeah, man. Very, very first, Sun Jack is still here. Sun Jack, Gary Freestyle, aka Wicked Foot. Salute to you, my bro. You know, you've been a part of this amazing radio station for so many years. Watched it grow from a website to an official radio station. You know, having so many fans all over the world. And I look forward to coming to work on a Monday to provide the best in music, because of, you know, the whole, everything that Sun City stands for, and also mostly the listeners. Even you, Surf. People, Surf, back to me from last week, you know. Jaja, pick up yourself, Surf. You know, Surf, go, you know, in any relationship, work relationship, friend relationship, family relationship, you know, you have your little, you know, your little, what do I call it now? The tension, you know? But that don't mean, say, you know, love each other same way, right? Big up yourself, serve. Nothing but love, always, yeah, you know? Ali, me love you, but me still vex with you. That she said to me, you know, people, me know why she vexing me, because I never get to play her song last week. Honestly, that song, I didn't have that song. I have it now because I got it from Shatty Shane. So I have that song here, sir. So don't worry yourself. Come Thursday, I'll be playing it for you, okay? Big up yourself every time. Joanne was upset with me, but, you know, she got over it really, really fast. Big up yourself, Joanne. Big up yourself, Joanne. Always over there in Canada. Nads got it locked in. Big up yourself, Nads. Well, go on. You're back on the island as yet, Nads? Are you still... You're still there, big foreign. Yeah, man. Remember, you know, we Jamaicans, you know, we talk about big foreign and little foreign, you know. So big up the people them in a big foreign and big up the people them in a little foreign. Lorraine, big up yourself, Point Hill crew checked in. We got Felicia, she says, condolences goes out to Earl on the passing of his mother-in-law, Jaja. So sorry to hear that, Earl. You don't know. Try your best to keep a big smile on your face. You know, you have to be strong for the family. And also, don't forget, your co-workers, them, they are a part of your family as well, yeah? Yeah, so you got to be strong for them as much as possible. We know it rough. Everybody knows it rough. But big up yourself, Earl. My condolences. Felicia, big up yourself as well, all right? Continue being there for Earl and the family as well. Oh, Nad says she's home. Welcome to your yard, Nad. Welcome. Big up. I know everybody at Jartlane miss her like crazy. About 2 weeks, I'm going to see you up on the WhatsApp line. So you don't know, it's a pleasure seeing you back on the WhatsApp line. She kept in touch with us though, peeps, while she was overseas whenever she get the chance. But we know the thing goes. You know, you're busy like crazy catching up with family and friends. So we know the thing goes. Glad to know that you are home safely. Big up yourself and big up everybody on Jartlane. Got it locked in. Muriel Wagwan! Shout out to Muriel. Boston crew, Massachusetts family got it locked in. Claremont Senton family in the building. Big up yourself, Muriel, every time. Debbie in Mercury Gardens also checked in on the WhatsApp line. Big up everybody over there in the Mercury Gardens listening to Sun City right about now. Joanne says, Earl, I am so sorry for your loss. For those who are listening to Sun City for the first time, you know, we are one big family over here. So, yeah, man, Earl, you're going to be getting a lot of condolences from your family members here on Sun City. So don't ever feel like you're alone, all right? Big up yourself, Earl, every time. Queen B just checked in. Big up yourself, Queen B. All right, so tonight we are in the first segment, which is gospel music. So I'm going to allow you to enjoy some more gospel songs, all right? Make that connection with the Almighty. Nat is asking back for this song from top. No problem. I'm going to do that, all right? Gospel music all the way until 3:30 p.m. My name is Sun Jack Ali Patch. I'll be here until 7:30 p.m. Non-stop retro vibes. Here we go.
1: 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Ali Patch.

0: right, before we head into the break, I gotta read this one. Ricky from Maryland says, as a former gangster, I testify that God is real. This song, I don't remember which song was playing at the time, but it doesn't matter. He says it's a true statement of his life. God spared him countless times. He's now 45 and counting. Big up yourself, Ricky. And I love that statement that you wrote. You hear that, people? No matter what you have been through, yeah, man, find the Lord, all right? Yeah, man, he will accept you for who you are. Come as you are. All right, the time is now 3:32 p.m. We're going to head into the break afterwards. I got some music for you. Non-stop retro vibes, the best type of music. Remember the WhatsApp number, 392-6217. That's 876-392-6217. Soon forward.
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0: Rebuilding Jamaica.
1: What does it really mean to be a father? Well, there are three main aspects, which is the physical, the mental, and the spiritual. So what do I mean by this? For example, the physical would be a provider. The mental would be a protector. And the spiritual would mean guidance. So it's not just being there as a male figure. It's more than that. It's being interactive with the child physically, mentally, and spiritually. Knowing that there is a protector around. There's a provider. There's someone to give them guidance. And to each person, there is also a male and female aspect. When there's only a mother around, the male aspect is taken out. So when a man wants to know what a man is, and the father is not around, he does not know how to become a man, how to deal with a woman as a man, because he never saw that growing up. Same with a female child.
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0: It's Sun Jock.

But I credit to June Lodge, song is called Someone Loves You Honey. Yeah man, everybody needs love in their life. And if you don't have anybody telling you that they love you, don't worry yourself. Just know that Sun City love you here. No matter what you're going through, remember Sun City is always there for you, okay? To help you put you in a better mood and motivate you, you can always rely on Sun City. Alright? So I don't want to hear nobody say nobody no love them, and nobody with that something there, you know. Sun City loving them, man. Alright? Remember that. Alright, also remember the dates, Saturday, May the 23rd in Kingston at Emancipation Park, and Saturday, May the 30th in Montego Bay at Harmony Beach Park. It's all about the Guardian Group, Shine 5K Charity Walk and Run. Alright, peeps, we're gonna get ready to shine with heart and soul. It is a charity run walk. Of course, you know, it's always awesome to do something healthy and give back to a worthy cause, all right? And that's what Guardian Group Shine 5K Charity Walk Run is all about. And of course, if you're able to reach, link me up, all right? Find Sun City. We will be there at both locations. Once again, the dates are Saturday, May the 23rd, and also Saturday, May the 30th. As a matter of fact, let me tell you, Saturday, May the 23rd, Kingston Emancipation Park, and Saturday, May the 30th, Montego Bay Harmony Beach Park. Shout out to my peeps on the WhatsApp line. Let me see what I go on, pan, what I go on. See what I go on, pan, what I go on right now. Bam, checked in, him said, tune. All right, bam, I'll soon get back to the music. Zine, big of yourself every time. All right, Son Millie, Kitsaton crew checked in. Neeks, I don't understand, you know, Neeks, oh, Thursday, you just abandon we, you know, you're supposed to send in your quotes so that we can read it, your quotes about love, Neeks, where was it, that means that Thursday coming, you have to give it two quotes, yeah, Neeks, all right, she says, my day is here, rewind Monday, hey, family, big up to Spangy, may not, really, Neeks, really? You didn't even send that to him directly. Send that to him. You're not going to say it over the radio. Say it to him directly. Is it? All right. Big up yourself. Vaji Solutions Care got it locked in right now. Big up every time. Geds, my brother over there in Brantford, Ontario, Canada, checked in. Always here enjoying the music after work, which is right. Big up yourself, Geds, every time. Zine. Nads says, Alipatch, big up to Madhouse Maxine. What you say? Make sure, hey, Maxine, big up yourself every time. If you hear your song, Maxine, sing it out loud, loud, loud, loud, loud, loud. Big up to my Gemini twin, you know, Judine, checked in. Just a few more days ago. Just a few. But I don't know, the tarot season just seem quiet and hot. Tarot season just hot some. I don't know, the place just a boil. I don't understand. Tarot, where the tarot people them there? The other day was Aries season. Every day I see something about Aries. Every day Aries pop up and say, yo, on my birthday. Or my birthday just gone. Or big up my person upon that birthday. I want to the tarot people them. Ain't honest or quiet, man, I understand. Nah, man, if I your birthday, I yeah, celebrate your birthday, man. Check in on the WhatsApp line, man. Send some birthday greetings to my Taurus peeps, them, man. Man, Taurus season too quiet, man. Man, I understand. Taurus people, them need to get them birthday greetings to, you know. Zane, 392-6217, 876-392-6217. Mr. Blacks, good afternoon to you as well, my brother. Big up every time over there in New York City. All right, let's get back to the music. Remember the WhatsApp number, 392-6217. That's 876-392-6217. Reggae music. Here we go.

0: What's I gonna say? The king of lovers rock reggae music. This is a Barris Hammond song. It's called Love Means Never to Say That You're Sorry. If you love somebody, just treat them right, man. Do the right things, man. All right. You don't want to know what it feels like to lose that person who loves you, or and that person who you love as well. Sometimes I don't even know, so I love the person till I lose them, you know. Yeah, but if you have somebody good in your life, just lead them proper, see? Now what I take your chance and end up losing. Shout out to Lisa over there in Whitehall Avenue, got it locked in. You don't know, Happy Ends family always blasting Sun City all over Whitehall. Big up the Whitehall crew every single time, Zine. Yeah, man, big up to my brother Fusion, you know. Turbulence studio engineer Fusion always got it locked in as well over there on Whitehall Avenue as well. Nix, I'm so sorry. I saw the message late here. Sorry about that, Zane. Shout out to Sledge, the Connecticut crew got it locked in. Lisan in Miami also checked in. Big up to Sheldon in New York City. Loving the reggae vibes. All right, let's get back to the reggae music. Once again, my name is Sun Jack Alipatch. Non-stop retro vibes today here on Sun City.
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Checked in, loving the reggae vibes. Big up yourself, brother, every time. Boy, if you ever see Spangy, if you ever see Anik Scarlett, make a forward the message to you. Yeah, man, she sent you love earlier this afternoon. I don't know if you heard it, you know, but that's how it's supposed to be, you know. You know what I mean? I say we're one big family, you know, so big up to the family members who send love to each other here on the WhatsApp line. 392-6217. Feel free to send some love to your family members, whether they are co-workers, friends, family, kids, parents. Birthday greetings. The WhatsApp number is 876-392-6217. That's 392-6217. Time for the break. More music afterwards. I'll be back shortly.

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4: Budget, Terry, when you know it's not, you said you'd do anything for me.

Right, man, TJ. Respect every time in on my brother. Alright, tonight it's giving us some dance and music in this segment. Shout out to Ethan over there in Narbrook Heights. I got it locked in. Sledge in Connecticut. Where I said the tune in my bring back memories. Yeah, man, that's what it's all about, you know? That's what good music does. Big up to Cameron and his passengers. Got it locked in. Cameron, big up yourself every time. You're rocking with their truly, Sunjack Alipatch.

What's I gonna say, Rat the Price? Yo, if anybody who know Bounty Killer, tell him so we are begging. Bring back the event name, Saga to the East. Yeah, man, he needs to keep a big party name, Saga to the East. Over there in St. Thomas, the road, the highway there, now, so killer, you can do it back again, here. Yeah. 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I went to see being the man I bring back summer sizzling.

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Mango, big up yourself. Scorpion King, the transportation services crew. Big up to all the passengers. And big up to Henry as well, you know. Yeah.

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Yeah, man, big up, keep up the great work, Zid.

0: Yeah, man. Shout out to everybody who is enjoying the music right about now. Big up on yourself. You don't know. We'll continue with the music after the news. We got the news up next with Jordan Beckford, all right? So please, stick and stay. So forward.
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3: 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I'm Jodian Beckford. Coming up in our headlines in local news, TAJ extends licensing deadline for sweetened beverage manufacturers. CXC reaffirms responsible use of AI in school-based assessments. And Westmoreland Mayor pushes back against minister's shelter claims. In regional news, Trinidad says oil spill properly contained despite Venezuela concerns. And in international news, White House press gala shooting suspect pleads not guilty. And in sports, Mexico reconsiders cutting school year short for World Cup. And in entertainment, Queen Ifrika releases heartfelt Mother's Day single. Those are the headlines, but do stay with us for the news in detail.

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3: And now the news in detail. We begin with local news. Tax Administration Jamaica TAJ has extended the licensing period for manufacturers and distributors of sweetened beverages ahead of the government's new sugary drink tax. In a statement, TAJ says the move is intended to give businesses additional time to meet registration and compliance requirements under the Special Consumption Tax System. The extension comes as Jamaica prepares to implement the tax measure aimed at reducing sugar consumption and addressing growing health concerns linked to obesity and non-communicable diseases. TAJ says all affected manufacturers and distributors are still required to obtain license before the tax officially takes effect. The agency is encouraging businesses to use the additional time to ensure full compliance with the new regulations. More in our local news. The Caribbean Examinations Council, CXC, is reaffirming its position on the responsible use of artificial intelligence in school-based assessments, SBA. CXC says while students are permitted to use AI tools to support a certain aspect of their work, strict guidelines remain in place to ensure originality, ethical use, and academic integrity. The examination body stressed that AI-generated content cannot replace students' own analysis, critical thinking, or final submissions, and warned that misuse could result in the disqualification or cancelled grades. CXCs also noted that AI is currently allowed only for SBAs and not during examinations as part of the organization's broader digital transformation strategy. Finally, in local news, Mayor of Savannah Lamar and Chairman of the Westmoreland Municipal Corporation, Councillor Don Reed Delancey, is rejecting statements made by local government minister Desmond McKenzie regarding accommodation works for Hurricane Melissa shelteries in Westmoreland. Mayor described the minister's comments as surprising and disappointing, arguing that the corporation was only aware of responsibility for payments relating to one contractor, contrary to claims involving multiple contractors. The dispute centers around delays in preparing temporary housing for residents displaced by Hurricane Melissa and currently sheltering at schools in the parish. Delancey says the corporation was brought into the process after work had already started and insists officials have acted in good faith to support affected residents. The mayor maintains that the municipal corporation remains committed to ensuring shelteries are properly accommodated while discussions continue with the ministry. That's it for our local news. Up next is regional news.

It's now time for your regional news. The government of Trinidad and Tobago says an offshore oil spill detected earlier this month was quickly contained and adequately managed, despite concerns raised by neighboring Venezuela. Officials in Trinidad says the spill, estimated at about 10 barrels of oil, was detected and stopped on May 1st before being repaired the following day. However, Venezuela claims the spill caused environmental risk to mangroves, wetlands, and marine ecosystems in the Gulf of Paria and coastal areas. Venezuelan authorities are demanding further information, mitigation plans, and possible reparations under international environmental law. Trinidad Energy Minister insists the situation was handled promptly. That's it for regional news. Up next is our international news. We now move on to international news. A California man accused of attempting to assassinate United States President Donald Trump during last month's White House correspondents' dinner has pleaded not guilty to all charges. 31-year-old Cole Thomas Allen entered the plea during a federal court appearance in Washington today. He faces charges including attempted assassination of the president, assault on a federal officer, and firearms offenses. Prosecutors allege Allen stormed a security checkpoint at the Washington Hilton armed with a shotgun and other weapons during the high-profile event attended by Trump and senior administration officials. Investigators also claim the suspect sent writings to family members before the incident, outlining extremist views and naming administration figures as targets. Allen remains in federal custody and could face life imprisonment if convicted. That's it for international news. Up next is our evening sports report. In this evening's sports report, Mexico's government says it is reassessing plans to end the school year more than a month early ahead of the 2026 FIFA World Cup, following widespread backlash from parents and educators. The proposal would have seen classes ending on June 5 instead of July 15, partly due to preparation for the World Cup and ongoing heatwave condition across the country. However, critics argued that shortening the academic year would negatively impact learning for millions of students and place additional pressure on working families. Mexico's President Claudia Sheinbaum has since clarified that no final decision has been made and says authorities are still reviewing the proposal. Mexico is one of three host nations for the 2026 FIFA World Cup and will stage 13 matches during the tournament. That's it for our evening sports report. Up next is entertainment news. It's now time for your entertainment news. Reggae singer Queen Ifrika is celebrating motherhood and family with her new single Mom Like Me. The culturally conscious artist says the song is a heartfelt tribute to mothers and highlights the strength, sacrifice, and unconditional love shared within families. The release came just in time for Mother's Day and follows the growing success of her recent track, which has been gaining international support across radio and streaming platforms. The singer also arrives ahead of her appearance later this month at the City Splash Festival in London, where she's scheduled to perform alongside several major reggae and dancehall acts. That's it for our entertainment news. Up next is our weather report. It's now time for the weather report. A significant feature, a ridge across Jamaica,
and a low-level jet stream across the Central Caribbean. The low-level jet stream is expected to weaken tonight, while the ridge is expected to remain across the island through to Tuesday. A trough is then forecast to move across the Western Caribbean by Wednesday. In our 24-hour forecast tonight, mainly fair. Minimum temperature expected for Kingston tonight, 25 degrees Celsius. Minimum temperature expected for Montego Bay tonight, 25 degrees Celsius. And that is it for this evening's news package, written and produced by the Sun City News Center. I'm Jodian Beckford.

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here inside this segment. Time is now 5:20 p.m. Shout out to my brother Tino over there in Connecticut. Got it locked in. He's sending our condolences to Earl, his friends and his family. Big up yourself, Earl. Condolences every time. See?

And shout out to Tracy in Portmore, got it locked in. Easy or like Stitchy, checked in and loving the vibes. Sir Sledge over there in Connecticut sending condolences to Earl as well. But also don't know, he lost his mother-in-law.

0: so nice. You know how we do. Every half an hour, you know, we gotta pay some bills, right? Time for the break. Afterwards, we got more music for ya. Let me see what I'm going after the break. All right, reggae vibes. Reggae vibes after the break, all right? Non-stop retro. Yeah, man, throwback music. Oldies but goodies. Soon forward.
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0: It's Sun Jock.

What's I could say? The Prince of Reggae Music, Dennis Emmanuel Brown. Yeah, man. Not like some sweet reggae music. Hey, shout out to all the soldiers out there promoting reggae music, you know. You understand? Yeah, man, we have to do the right thing, you know. We have to heal the nation, you know. And the best thing for heal the nation is words of encouragement, words of positivity, words of love, peace, and unity. And which genre promote them some of the people? The reggae music, not the world music. Yeah, man, Senator Road. Big up the selector them. Promote music, you know, from where they notice, and I go hard with it. I like it. And yes, juggling is back. Big up all the producers. Man, say, I bring back juggling. I load up the rhythm them with beer artists. Yeah, man, that's the thing, man. Yeah, we want to see start remix some of them classic rhythms here, you know. Yes, all the nanny rhythm, that same rhythm there. The amount of time them remake that rhythm there, it need to be remade and put some artists on it. Will never get revised on it back in the days. Yeah, some of them, the nowadays artists them. Yeah, man, put them on it, man. You can still draw for the veteran them too, you know. Yeah, nobody will ever say no to Buju Banton and Bunty and Beanie and Cartel and... Yeah, man, them artists upon the old school rhythm them, if you remake them, nobody not say no to that. Nobody can write the rhythm better than them, man. Yeah. Cool, man. Now we get back to the music, yeah, man. Shout out to Davin. Davin said better late than never. We're not rewarding anybody for being late. We're not going to reward you, Davin. You are late. No reward. Big up yourselves. You know, when I big up Davin, she late. She not getting a big up. Big up Barbican. Big up your niece, though. Yeah, big up your niece every time. Big up to Ice Crew. Everybody in the Ice. Big up. All right, time for more reggae music. Remember the WhatsApp number, 392-6217. Once again, 392-6217. That's 876-392-6217.

was iry, getting in the groove. 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Well, it must be a Duffy Aragon man. I'm on the find out yet.

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Yeah. Alright, TJ, no problem. Davy, you get well.

Hey, shout out to Marlene over there in Nannyville. Got it locked in. She says, a good day. One of her favorite DJs. Love you loads. Yeah, man. Love you too, Marlene. She says, send a shout out to Father Brown HQ, Sun City, loading at the village.

Easy like Jason got it locked in, a Christian Penn family. You like Big Ed say, Alipacha, bless up Alicia, Miss Alicia and Shari. Also, big ups going out to CJ coming from Big Ed every time.

Yeah, we got Shelly in New York blazing a fire for this one. He's asking for this one from Top. I find it shocking that Felicia loves this one. No, honestly, Felicia, you sure? You know what the words of the song here says, Felicia? Is Felicia

Joanne says she loves it. All right, big up yourself, Joanne. Hey, I remember, let me tell you a little story. My daughter, when she was very, very young, she was in kindergarten, okay? That's how young she was. Very, very small. And she heard this song playing on the radio. And she came to me. She was sitting in the back of the car, and she came up to the middle of the car where I'm in the front. So she came, in between the passenger and she said, "Daddy, this song is not a nice song. Why would you say that you must not let a woman know that you love her?" She was about, honestly to God, she was about 5 years old at the time. 4 or 5 years old. She said, "This is not a nice song." So, honestly, it's a lovely song. I expect mostly men to love this one. So whenever I see a female saying that, "Yo, she loved that one here," it's always shocking to me, because my daughter at 4 or 5 years old wasn't really happy about what he was saying in the song, Anyways, we got 3 more minutes before the break. Let's get back to the music, all right?

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2: It's electric.

What's the courtesy of the queen of reggae music? Why, ladies, you're not going good. Me not lie. Big up the females. The Jamaican females doing big, big things. Yeah, man. Queen of reggae music, Marcia Griffiths, without a doubt. Of course, you don't know, sir. Elaine Thompson era is doing great things right now on the track and field scene. Khadija Bonishaw, the best female footballer of 2026. She's from Jamaica, doing big things. People, that's why I'm telling you, when the reggae girls are playing, when Khadija play, only need to go support them, all right? We, including myself, we need to support, all right? So when Khadija there at the National Stadium, we need to enough up the stadium, see? That is it. She's making us so proud. Can't have other people that support her more than we are support her and she represent us. It not look good. It not look good. Christopher, it not look good, don't it? Start the truth, Christopher. Big up Christopher. Basic commodity crew, locked in, loving the vibes. Well, we have to support her just as much as everybody else. As a matter of fact, we're supposed to be supporting Khadija way, way more than anybody else supporting her. You see me? Shout out to Joanne. She's loving this one. All right, no problem. I played from top once again. No problemo. All right. Yeah, man. Big up to Ricardo. Got it locked in over there in Spanish Town. Cosby Express Taxi Services crew. Blazing Sun City. Chunky and the Silver Sun crew. Sun Millie in Kitsatown. Also want to send a shout out to Mongo and the Scorpion King Transportation Services crew. Got it locked in. Henry, big up yourself as well. Big up to West in Westchester. West says, Alipatch, big up to the driver of the 316 Premium. Yeah, man, in respect, large coming from West. Yeah, driver, big up yourself every time. We got Ingrid, got it locked in over there in Richmond Hill, Georgia. Big up yourself, Ingrid, every time. Ethan, Narbrook Heights family, checked in and loving the vibes. Big up Lorraine in Point Hill, St. Catherine, checked. Yeah, man. So it got Tracy, big up yourself, Zin. Marlene in the Nannyville, bam, big up yourself. Please keep the messages coming in, all right? Felicia says she's enjoying the music on the 16 bus. I hold the vibes with her earphone because Jerome not playing the radio. What Jerome are dealing with? Anyways, go on, enjoy Sun City on your radio, with your headphone, them, yeah. I don't know what Jerome are dealing with at all. Tell Jerome to me for fix things. Yeah, Felicia? Yeah. Alright, time for the music. Gonna be playing this on top once again, requested by Joanna. It is a Rewind Monday, the day when we get to play the best type of music here on Jamaican Radio.

Hey, shout out to Mommy T, Chisholm Avenue crew. Always checked in on a Monday to hear her favorite songs. That is it, Mommy T. Big up yourself and the whole crew. Queen B, just seen a message. Sorry about that here. Maxine over there in Manly,

Why single females? You know it's rough power now. When I hear them song, yeah. One thing I want to do, you know. Hey, single lady, wanna do it. When I wanna dance with somebody and there's nobody to dance with. Oh, it's rough. Rough pound, boy, I mean, I know. I pray for you here. Hey, shout out to Lisa, White Hall Avenue crew, got it locked in.

Shout outs to Shalik and Richie over there in Maryland, laying on the carpet, tuning into the number one radio station. That is it. Richie, big up yourself, Shalik. Thanks for keeping it locked to Sun

0: All right, so Joanne says, Ali, leave Davine alone. Muriel says, greetings to Shazam. All right, for those who don't know, that's Davine here. Yeah, that. All right, hold on here, hold on here. One more message. Where message disappear gone? All right, see it here. Joy in Spanish Town says, of course, it nice, bad. Only need to stop encourage Davine here. Only need to stop encourage her. Nikki over there in Olaba said, the heart wants what it wants. Boy, may I tell him, I can't deny that one there still. Can't deny that one there. But we must encourage Davine here. Real troublemaker. She said, Joanne says, Ali, me never said leave, me said left. On the left, Davine alone. Why may I tell you? Alright, time for the break, peeps. We got more music afterwards, alright? Shout out to my friend Kit Kat, just check it in on the WhatsApp line. She says, I know because he tells me every day. Why him tell every day, Kit Kat? Let me know. Let me know why him tell every day. Feel like chat about something different, you know, but we're going to find out, right? After the break, my maker don't know what Kit Kat says, in. All right.
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3: Popeye's got wings. Which of the new flavored wings will you try first? Lemon pepper, garlic parmesan, or ghost pepper? The time by Popeye's is...
0: All right, the time is now 6:32 p.m. Okay, so I actually figured out what Kit Kat was saying. The song says she wants to know if he really loves her. So she said she knows because him tell her every day. So I figure it out. Big up yourself, Kit Kat. Every time. That is it.
4: 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Most people know me as Mr. Lex. 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

0: 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But Connexion has never been just about the network. It's about the people behind every hello.
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I'm going to end up get distracted in a man. There's no need for bubble responsibly, yeah? Well, if it is me, if you're in the kitchen and cook up some food, don't bubble in a car, you might distract him and burn up the food, you know. Watch it, you know. Shout out to DJ Spanky, my bro. Him say, Ali Patch, I tell Neeks every day. That is it. You see, hey, Neeks, big up yourself. For those who don't know what I'm talking about, earlier I said my friend Kit Kat says she knows because he tells her every day that him love her. So Spangy, I said, yeah man, Neeks know to me. Every day I tell her that is it. TJ is wondering if Davin and Mackerel is their twins for People Man Nights. I don't know, you know. Mackerel. I mean, Davin. Davin, a related

0: 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The time by Little Caesars Pizza is...
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